Jack Parnell, taken from his album Jack Parnell and his Orchestra Brasiliana, and a little medley of tracks there under the title of Warm Breeze. And two well-known trumpet players in their day there, Kenny Baker and Tommy McQuater. Jack Parnell was a bit of a lad, wasn't he, in his day? Of course, he used to do the Sunday Night London Palladium, and was a very well-known light dance orchestra kind of conductor, but he did get himself in a spot of bother. However, he left a legacy of some very, very good music. The purpose of this next hour is to make you relaxed. If you're of a certain age, perhaps to ring back some memories. And if you're not of a certain age, for you to think, oh, that was really nice. It's just nice music just to relax to. And some of the oldies as well. Like the Platters.

the Platters. I always think the Platters were sort of early soul group in a way. They were a little bit of bebop. They were a little bit of the old, almost barbershop, really, and just ahead of the kind of soul revolution that took place a bit later on. Here at Hospital Radio at Switch, we get asked for them quite frequently, in spite of the fact that it's been a long time since they were well-known, and for that matter, in the musical charts.

Lady Loon. Wasn't that just beautiful? It was taken from a CD, HMV Classics, and Dame Maura Lampany actually playing that there with some other beautiful pieces of piano music. Hospital Radio Switch, this is the Light Programme. You're very welcome, and easy listening music at its very best and as it really used to be. There's Percy Faith with a theme from A Summer Place. Summer, think of summer.

Percy Faith, theme from A Summer Place. And for some reason, all my years at Hospital Radio at Switch, theme from A Summer Place, my mouth seems to get muddled with that one. I hope I find you comfortable if you're in hospital at the moment. And if you're listening elsewhere in Ipswich or the world, then I hope your day is going well. And we're here to keep you company 24 hours a day. And we do like getting requests from you. 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And if you're in hospital or elsewhere, you can ring us on our phone number 01473 704666, and between 8 and 10 leave a message, between 8 and 10 we will play something for you. Now, HOI Light Programme would not be complete without some Bing, would it? Definitely. Where the blue of the night meets the gold of the day.

Bing Crosby, where the blue of the night meets the gold of the day. And of course, many of those songs were war themed, if you like, or romantic because of the war, or sad really because of the war. And certainly that unfortunately does generate quite a bit of music when these events take place. And as we know, these things reoccur as well. Let's have some dance band music now, shall we? I've got one coming up from the BBC Dance Band Orchestra. And the BBC Dance Orchestra originally was formed in 1928. And it's really lasted till 1952. It became the BBC Show Band in 1952 and the BBC Big Band in 1964. So we'll have a little bit of wood chopper's ball, and after that we may well, if you are very well behaved, have something that's a little bit more breezy as well.

my necessity, I'd be lost without you. You're the starch in my collar, you're the lace in my shoe. You will always be my necessity, I'd be lost without you. Most men tell love tales and

you're the cream in my coffee. And they did end suddenly in those days, didn't they? That was actually the Jack Hilton Orchestra from 1929. Hospital Radio at Switch, the Light Programme. John Aubrey here. Only happy to play something from our huge record library of both on the computer, on CD, and also on vinyl. And it enables us to really go from dance band music to, well, the very latest in the charts, but also some cosy favourites like Andy Williams.

0: Andy Williams, Can't Take My Eyes Off For You. And Ronald Reagan described Andy's voice as a national treasure. I think he wasn't far wrong with that, to be honest. It was firstly a hit for Frankie Valli in 1967, but then Andy Williams made it his own a year later. I'm sure Frankie Valli's has long since been forgotten. Now, as a child, I was a worried child. I have to tell you, I used to worry an awful lot. And I was troubled by some of the children's songs that are out there. And you know, when you're a child, your parents or somebody can read you a story and it's fresh, even though you know the ending, you start all over again, as fresh as anything. I'm going to show you something that used to trouble me greatly when I was a child, and let's see if it comes up okay.
1: I know an old lady who swallowed a fly. I don't know why she swallowed a fly.
0: Now I'm worried.
1: I guess she'll die. I know an old lady who swallowed a spider that wriggled and jiggled and tickled inside her. She swallowed a spider to catch the fly, but I don't know why she swallowed the fly. I guess she'll die. I know an old lady who swallowed a bird. Now how absurd to swallow a bird. She swallowed the bird to catch the spider that wriggled and jiggled and tickled inside her. She swallowed the spider to catch the fly, but I don't know why she swallowed the fly. I guess she'll die. I know an old lady who swallowed a cat. Now fancy that, to swallow a cat. She swallowed the cat to catch the bird. She swallowed the bird to catch the spider that wriggled and jiggled and tickled inside her. She swallowed the spider to catch the fly, but I don't know why she swallowed a fly. I guess she'll die. Now I know an old lady who swallowed a dog. Now what a hog to swallow a dog. She swallowed the dog to catch the cat. She swallowed the cat to catch the bird. She swallowed the bird to catch the spider that wriggled and jiggled and tickled inside her. She swallowed the spider to catch the fly, but I don't know why she swallowed the fly. I guess she'll die. Now I know an old lady who swallowed a horse. She's dead, of course.
0: Can you see how I worry now? I used to worry about songs like that. Who was that? Do you recognise the voice? It was the lovely late John Pertwee doing Our Lady. Oh, no, an old lady who swallowed a fly. Back in its day, TV programmes used to be not so edgy. They used to be very, very interesting. And somebody that used to fascinate me was Alan Wicker, typically ex kind of wartime RAF kind of chappy with his moustache. But he had a very, very lovely style of bringing a story out from wherever he was in the world. So here we have Graham DeWilde Orchestra and Wicker's World.

little bit of Wicker's World there, and just lovely stuff in its day. Beautiful, beautiful music, and the interesting programmes that he used to push out. Now, two people who got together of a different kind of music, but they really did it well, was Django Reinhardt and Stephanie Grappelli. Mustn't call him Stephanie, must be Stefan Grappelli. And they used to push out some stuff in the old Radio 2 days that was just delicious. You could almost bite lumps out of it. And I've got one here that I know my wife would certainly recognise, because being an EastEnder, her grandmother, she says, was always dancing around to this one, the Lambeth Walk.

the Seekers, I'll Never Find Another You. That was good, easy listening music, wasn't it, back in the day? This is the Hospital Radio Switch Lite programme, where we guarantee nothing but lovely, easy listening music. And something that was risque, very risque, I should think, back in, I guess, somewhere about the mid-20s, late-20s, there was some good dance band music around, lots of them. And some of those dance bands, of course, had a name, but the members of those orchestras would then move on and kind of do different bands and appear under different names. But one was the Sydney Lipton and his Grosvenor House Band. Many of the hotels had their own named bands. And in its day, this one was very risque indeed. This obviously is a sister track to Minnie the Moocher. This is Sadie the Shaker.

goodness, I enjoyed that one. Sidney Lipton and his Grosvenor House Band and Sadie the Shaker. Naughty, naughty Sadie. The problem is, you end up falling in love, don't you?

Dean Martin. Still falling in love, hey? That's Amore, Hospital Radio Switch, the Light programme. And Lena Horne next with Ray Ellis and his orchestra. Lena Horne never had a hit in the UK. That is to say, you know, a vinyl 45 hit. Not to be found in the hit charts at all. The sleeve notes here from 1964 on this lovely vinyl album, as we have so many good ones here, as I keep saying. Lena Horne is one of the most exciting performers in show business today. A performer's performer, Miss Horne, it's lovely, isn't it, has captivated audiences of professionals just as easily as she has musically hypnotized listeners in the nation's leading supper clubs, on television, in motion pictures, and of course on records.

The Mike Sam Singers, Last of the Summer Wine. Not something that I used to watch, but I know a lot of people did. It was hugely popular. In the day, the Royal Air Force had lots of different bands. They had them in Germany. They had them also for the different regiments. And they even had a Western band. And here is the Royal Air Force Western Band. This particular track is called Out of the Blue, but you'll probably recognise it anyway.

the Western Band of the Royal Air Force. And that's just about it. Hope you've enjoyed this past hour of the HRI Light Programme. I shall be back again very soon with more music from the deep part of our record library, old vinyl, CD, and some of the latest easy listening as well.

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3: From the Sky News Centre at 2. The government's approved new guidance saying single-sex spaces like toilets and changing rooms should be based on biological sex. It follows last year's Supreme Court ruling on the definition of a woman under the Equality Act. Jess O'Thompson, a trans human rights lawyer, says the guidance risks increasing exclusion within the trans community.
4: Treating trans people as a third sex, where they're treated not quite as one sex or the other, where they're not fully recognised as the sex that they have transitioned to, is a violation of their human rights. It's a violation of their Article 8 right to respect for private and family life.
3: The Chancellor set out measures to help ease the cost of living for millions of households. Rachel Reeves has announced a cut in the rate of VAT on attractions like theme parks over the summer holidays, while import taxes are being temporarily reduced on more than 100 foods. The number of people diagnosed with the deadliest form of skin cancer each year has topped 20,000 for the first time. That's according to Cancer Research UK, which expects annual cases of melanoma to rise by another quarter over the next decade and a half. It's senior Health Information Manager Nicola Smith says it's important we know how to stay safe in the sun.
5: Around 9 in 10 melanoma cases are linked to too much UV radiation. So that is through the sun or sunbeds. So trying to get into the habit, getting used to your skin and how it reacts in the sun, and spending time in the shade, covering up and using sunscreen.
3: An independent commission has called Southampton's decision to use junior staff members to spy on other teams deplorable. The panel also ruled head coach Tonda Eckhart authorised snooping on opposition training sessions in a bid to gain a competitive advantage. And the UK could see its hottest day of the year so far, with temperatures of 29 degrees Celsius forecast for parts of southern England later today. That's the latest. I'm Daisy Steele.

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3: From the Sky News Centre at 3, the government has set out how equality law should be applied to single-sex spaces following last year's Supreme Court judgment, which ruled that sex refers to biological sex. It makes it clear trans women should be barred from female toilets, changing facilities and sports teams. Independent MP Rosie Duffield left the Labour Party in 2024, saying she felt hounded over her views on gender. She welcomes the new guidance.
4: We've come far too far the other way, away from protecting those spaces for women. And that has done damage. Of course, there are vulnerable trans people as well who need their own services. And that's, we've all been kind of in a grey area until now.
3: The Chancellor says she will still be in position later this year for the autumn budget.
5: The Labour government had a tough job when we came in. Public finances were in a mess, public services were in a mess, and the economy wasn't growing and living standards weren't increasing. We are turning those things around. Can't do it all overnight.
3: Rachel Reeves insists the government has the right economic plan as she set out a raft of measures to ease the cost of living crisis. It includes VAT cuts on summer attractions like theme parks and free bus journeys for children in England in August. Newly released government papers show Queen Elizabeth personally pushed for the former Prince Andrew to take on a prominent trade role after leaving the Navy. He became Britain's trade envoy despite concerns about his public profile and lack of business experience. The number of people diagnosed with the deadliest form of skin cancer each year has topped 20,000 for the first time. That's according to Cancer Research UK, which expects annual cases of melanoma to rise by another quarter over the next decade and a half. England's 26-man squad for this summer's World Cup will be confirmed this morning after a night of leaks. Manchester United defender Harry Maguire's confirmed he's not been picked, saying he's shocked and gutted. And the Scottish Premiership playoff between Partick Thistle and St Mirren is level at 1-1 after the first leg. That's the latest. I'm Daisy Steele.

It used to be so natural to talk about forever. 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
3: From the Sky News Centre at 4. The government's approved new guidance saying single-sex spaces like toilets and changing rooms should be based on biological sex. It follows last year's Supreme Court ruling on the definition of a woman under the Equality Act. Jess O'Thompson, a trans human rights lawyer, says the guidance risks increasing exclusion within the trans community.
4: Treating trans people as a third sex, where they're treated not quite as one sex or the other, where they're not fully recognised as the sex that they have transitioned to, is a violation of their human rights. It's a violation of their Article 8 right to respect for private and family life.
3: The Chancellor set out measures to help ease the cost of living for millions of households. Rachel Reeves has announced a cut in the rate of VAT on attractions like theme parks over the summer holidays. The number of people diagnosed with the deadliest form of skin cancer each year has topped 20,000 for the first time. That's according to Cancer Research UK, which expects annual cases of melanoma to rise by another quarter over the next decade and a half. Newly released government papers showing Queen Elizabeth personally pushed for the former Prince Andrew to take on a prominent trade role after leaving the Navy. He became Britain's trade envoy despite concerns about his public profile and lack of business experience. The UK could see its hottest day so far this year, with temperatures of 29 degrees Celsius forecast for parts of southern England. A yellow heat health alert takes effect in the region this morning. Annie Shuttleworth from the Met Office says it's going to get even warmer.
5: The May record is 32.8, so we're likely to beat that on Monday, on the bank holiday Monday. So this heat is actually pretty exceptional for the time of year. We've not seen temperatures over 30 degrees in the UK in May since 2012.
3: England's 26-man squad for this summer's World Cup will be confirmed this morning after a night of leaks. Harry Maguire's confirmed he's not been picked. That's the latest. I'm Daisy Steele.

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3: From the Sky News Centre at 5, the government has set out how equality law should be applied to single-sex spaces, following last year's Supreme Court judgment which ruled that sex refers to biological sex. It makes it clear trans women should be barred from female toilets, changing facilities and sports teams. Independent MP Rosie Duffield left the Labour Party in 2024, saying she felt hounded over her views on gender. She welcomes the new guidance.
4: We've come far too far the other way, away from protecting those spaces for women, and that has done damage. Of course, there are vulnerable trans people as well who need their own services, and that's, we've all been kind of in a grey area until now.
3: The Chancellor says she'll be in position later this year for the autumn budget.
5: The Labour government had a tough job when we came in. Public finances were in a mess, public services were in a mess, and the economy wasn't growing and living standards weren't increasing. We are turning those things around. Can't do it all overnight.
3: Rachel Reeves insists the government has the right economic plan as she set out a raft of measures to ease the cost of living crisis. It includes VAT cuts on summer attractions like theme parks and free bus journeys for children in England in August. Newly released government papers show Queen Elizabeth personally pushed for the former Prince Andrew to take on a prominent trade role after leaving the Navy. He became Britain's trade envoy despite concerns about his public profile and lack of business experience. The number of people diagnosed with the deadliest form of skin cancer each year has topped 20,000 for the first time. That's according to Cancer Research UK, which expects annual cases of melanoma to rise by another quarter over the next decade and a half. England's 26-man squad for this summer's World Cup will be confirmed this morning after a night of leaks. Manchester United defender Harry Maguire's confirmed he's not been picked, saying he's shocked and gutted. And the Scottish Premiership playoff between Partick Thistle and St Mirren is level at 1-1 after the first leg. That's the latest. I'm Daisy Steele.

0: If you're wide awake right now, that makes at least two of us. Hello, I'm Derek Holman with another programme of music and humorous chat. Welcome to you all. If you're comfortable, we can get started.
1: Okay.
2: Hello, hello, hello, hello, hello, hello, hello, hello, hello, hello, hello, hello, hello.

Good morning, everybody. If you can't sleep and wondering what to do next, why not join our party for the following 58 minutes? We have wakey-wakey music and complimentary chat just for you. The most terrifying word in nuclear physics may be whoops, but here at Hospital Radio Ipswich, we offer the most comforting five words, which are, this is the Insomniac's Toolkit.

That's a group called Asia and Don't Cry. My word, they came in at a volume this morning. Or is it afternoon? Depends where you are. Good day to you. This is Derek Holmer with another edition of the Talk It. And, well, what can I say? You're most probably sitting on the beach in Australia thinking what a wonderful day it is. You could be freezing in Iceland, couldn't you, in the early hours of the morn. Oh, well, let's not get too whimsical. I think we ought to listen to Badfinger and Day After Day.

Number two record, Bad Finger, and Day After Day. I've been reading some little snippets from the press, and my word, some clangers get dropped. I was thinking, must be junior journalists are responsible. And then I thought to myself, yeah, I was one of those ones. Anyway, from the Hounslow and Isleworth Leader, drug dealer flees undercover cops. Flees, F-L-E-A-S. Oh, dear. I bet they'll be mad when they discovered that mistake. And from the book and the Guardian, for rehoming six-week-old Graham White kitchen, half Persian. It's a Mews flat, I suppose. Oh, dear. Let's leave that lot and listen to Fleetwood Mac. And they've got a bit of Big Love.

Well, how about that? Fleetwood Mac and big, big love. Very enormous love, in fact, all the way from us to you. Now then, we have our featured artist of the morn, the afternoon, the evening, the night, Bernie Flint, who achieves quite a lot for a solo artist. He's a comedy performer as well as a top-level singer. Bernie was propelled to fame with his remarkable stint on the British television programme Opportunity Knocks, which he won a record 12 weeks in succession and remained one of the most successful Opportunity Knocks winners throughout the show's history. His success led to a contract as a commercial recording artist. The high point of his career was reached when his single I Don't Want to Put a Hold on You rose to number 3 in the UK charts in 1977. The Manchester-based performer's hilarious performances on vocals make for his live performances somewhat unique. And Bernie now enjoys performing his shows for cruise companies most of the world. So that's Bernie Flint getting around the globe, this wondrous globe, the sceptred orb. This evening we've got him and playing Only Me. And I'm sure you've heard it at least once before. Slowing things down a bit on the toolkit.

Gilbert O'Sullivan and Oh Wackadoo Wackaday. Difficult to pronounce after a couple of pints of beer. And the stretch will be along about 12 hours' time, actually. This just alternates clockwise between the Insomniacs Toolkit and the other programme, The Stretch. So look at your watch, add on about 12 hours, you'll get it. Next, you'll get The Big Country. Yes, Big Country, in a big country. Quite confusing. Title and group, much the same.

There they are in all their glory. Now then, from the Cumbrian News, the individuals involved were poachers, not legitimate wildflowers. A right bunch, of course. And lastly, from the Tunbridge Wells Courier, the bridge wore a long white satin dress. They get it right one day, don't fret. OK, grassroots time. No, grassroots, actually. Temptation Eyes.

Sounds a lively lass, doesn't she? Now, well, perhaps it might be an idea if you were to send us an email sometime and let us know what you get up to at this time of the day. Do you sit on the beach, as we mentioned earlier on? Do you go white water rafting or something of that ilk? Do you play Monopoly? I mean, it could be doing all sorts of different things around the world, including, of course, sleeping like mad at this hour. Sorry, we don't do repeats. Anyway, let us know what you think about the programme and what you get up to at this time of day by sending a message to IT People, all one word, IT as in Insomniac's Toolkit, get it? IT People at G for George, M for Mother, X for X-Ray, gmx.com. And we'll be pleased to receive your comments and suggestions and activity reports.

0: Jay and the Americans, Living Above Your Head. That's guaranteed to get the wax out of the ears and the eyeballs revolving in the socket. John Miles next.
1: Music was my first love.
0: Music from 1976. And

But the only thing they didn't use on that was a king-size triangle, wasn't it? OK, one of 30,000 postcards put in the sea off Margate, Kent, in 1967 to test tidal movement has just been sent back to an engineering firm by a German tourist who found it on the coast of Denmark. Finders were offered a half crown, that's 12.5p, reward, but only if the cards were returned within 6 months. Oh, that's hard, isn't it? Dear, oh dear, you think they'd send them a price of lollipop or something or the other? Bronski Beat Time. Small Town Boy.

0: If you'd like a request played this evening on Hospital Radio Ipswich, give us a call on the internal telephone. The number is 6666, and that equates to Ipswich 704666.
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2: It's time for Johnny Hates Jazz, Me and My Foolish Heart. I was always told hate's a very strong word. They dislike jazz, perhaps.

has merit, that one, I fear. Especially in the morning. Great, great stuff. Now, a hospital story here. A baby hatchback story as well. A baby has been named Uno after she was born on the front seat of a Fiat Uno car when her parents...

parents, Eliza and then Tullia of Ellis of Enfield, North London, failed to get to the hospital on time. Oh dear. Never mind. All is well, all ends well, all will be well. Especially if we listen to Lemon Tree and Fool's Garden.

0: that must be the milkman dropping off the milk for the breakfast crew. That signals to me it's time to say thank you for your company. I'll be back at the same time, same place tomorrow. And don't forget, you can get your request played between 8 and 10 tonight by dialing star 800 or Ipswich 704666. 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
4: From the Sky News Centre at 6. Breaking news, it's understood police are investigating Andrew Mountbatten Windsor over potential sex crimes. Officers are keen to speak to a woman who claims she was taken to his Windsor home for sexual purposes. They've already interviewed a number of people since his arrest at his Norfolk home 3 months ago on suspicion of misconduct in public office. He was later released under investigation. Royal biographer Andrew Lowney says this marks a dramatic development for the former prince.
5: I think this is a significant step. The fact that something's happened so quickly, and if you know the law is truly taking its course, as the King suggested, then that's good news.
4: Andrew's always denied any wrongdoing. The government's approved new guidance saying single-sex spaces like toilets and changing rooms should be based on biological sex. It follows last year's Supreme Court ruling on the definition of a woman under the Equality Act. Jess O'Thompson, a trans human rights lawyer, says the guidance risks increasing exclusion within the trans community.
6: Treating trans people as a third sex, where they're treated not quite as one sex or the other, where they're not fully recognised as the sex that they have transitioned to, is a violation of their human rights. It's a violation of their Article 8 right to respect for private and family life.
4: The Equality and Human Rights Commission says trans people should be offered gender-neutral facilities where possible. Mandatory ID checks could come into force before someone uses a sunbed in England. The government's consulting on tightening the existing rules over concerns children are getting around the ban for under-18s. The number of people being diagnosed with the deadliest form of skin cancer has hit its highest level on record. Cancer Research UK says there were more than 20,000 new cases of melanoma in most recent data. And we'll find out who made England's World Cup squad later. Harry Maguire has already confirmed he's not part of the 26-man team. And a yellow heat health alert's coming into force for southern England this morning. That's the latest. I'm Faye Rowlands.

your bedside friend, Hospital Radio Morning. This is Mark Ely on The Breakfast Show. Welcome along. Thank you for being a part of the show this morning. And starting us off, the Mystery Jets, In Love With A Girl, Two Doors Down, and the amazing Bette Midler, Wind Beneath My Wings. Hope you're well, hope you're keeping safe, and for the next couple of hours I'm going to be entertaining you with an eclectic mix of music from across the decades, a mixed genre of music, something for everybody. You are welcome. Thank you. Music is something that makes us all feel good. It unites us and brings us all together. So for the next few hours, I hope that's going to be the aim of the game. We're going to come together, enjoy some great music, forget our troubles, and just enjoy life. And that's the aim for the next couple of hours. Don't forget, our evening request show is here from 8 this evening.

your bedside friend. Hospital Radio, this is The Breakfast Show. I'm Mark Healy. I hope you are well. I hope we find you well this morning. Just got myself a brew, which always wakes me up. I don't know about you. A couple of sugars. It's all good. Beautiful track from October 2020. That's Sam Smith and his tune Diamonds. And before that, we heard Atlantic Star and Secret Lovers. Now, whenever we talk about Atlantic Star, everyone seems to think he's going to be always and forever. So to roll out that one, Secret Lovers, is a bit of a surprise and a nice treat. I think you'll agree. Speaking of treats, we are here for you guys, the patients, the staff and the guests of Ipswich Hospital. And in order to serve, we would like to play your favourite songs on the radio. We do our evening request show every weekday evening, well, and at the weekends, in fact, every night of the week from 8 o'clock, 8 through till 10. We play your requests and dedications on the wards. You might be listening at home thinking, well, I've got a relative in hospital right now and I'd quite like to get them a song on the radio. Or you might be listening on one of the wards and you've made friends with somebody in the bed next to you, or there's one of the nurses that's just been exceptionally helpful that's made your stay feel that bit better. Whatever it is, not that you even need a reason, you can request your songs on the request show right now by calling us on star 800 from your Hospedia handset. If you're calling from outside the hospital, 01473 704 666. You'll get through to our voicemail service. Leave us a request. Leave us your name, the ward, the song that you'd like to hear, and maybe even at an approximate time, and we'll do our very best to fit it in at that time. But guarantee you, if we've got the song, we will play it for you between 8 and 10 this evening. Our evening request show here in, well, quite a few hours, in fact, more than 12 hours time, so you've got plenty of time to think about it. Just make sure you leave us your name and the song that you want to hear, and we'll get it on the radio. I'll tell you what else you can look forward to on Hospital Radio a bit later on in the show, but right now we continue with Tom Jones.

your bedside friend. It's Hospital Radio on The Breakfast Show with Tom Jones and Thunderball. Always makes me think of that scene from American Pie with Finch. I don't know why. Oh, what a strange film, but what a brilliant song. Tom Jones and Thunderball on The Breakfast Show here at Hospital Radio, where you will find the legendary Bob Davies here from, from 11 o'clock with all the best country music. I mean, Bob knows everything there is to know about country music ever. And he just knows it all. And there's no better person to present a country show, which is exactly why he presents the country show 7 days a week here on your bedside friend. You'll hear that from 11 o'clock. Before that, Tim Ward is here with some of the best music from our library. 60 minutes of some of the best, some of the greats, and some of the more obscure that you wouldn't normally expect to hear on the radio. Tim delves deep into our record library and he's here from 10 o'clock this morning with another edition of The Library. Right, let's go a bit strange for a couple of minutes. Careful with your cereal or your tea or whatever you've got. It's a bit of a random song, but I always feel that in the morning it's quite motivational. This is Royksopp and So Easy on The Breakfast Show on Hospital Radio.

found that hospital radio is an eclectic, anthemic mix of music as you wake up in the morning here at hospital radio with Ariana Grande and Positions, and before that Adele, Set Fire to the Rain. A lot of people think that's the biggest selling single from Adele. It's actually the second biggest selling single and didn't quite get to where she wanted it to. So what's happened to Adele, by the way? It's all been a bit quiet lately, hasn't it? We need to find out what's happening with Adele. We need more music from Adele because I need more Adele in my life. Now, speaking of which, a lot's going on today on Hospital Radio. You can tune in anytime you like, by the way. 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It's up to you. As long as you listen, we don't mind where it is.

let's be honest, the breakfast show wouldn't be a breakfast show without Queen. From 1991, that's Hammer to Fall on the Hospital Radio Breakfast Show. Coming up then, before the news headlines at the top of the hour, I'll play you music from The Real Thing, that massive You To Me Are Everything track, which we absolutely adore. Also, Leo Sayer and Raining In My Heart. Remember that? That's anthemic too. All on the way before the news headlines at the top of the hour. And of course, right now, we continue with more great music. And these guys just seem to go from strength to strength. One of my favourite bands. And during lockdown, when we went through all of that, it just kind of made me feel good, the music. And in the summertime, when we were out partying in years gone by, stick on something from London Grammar and it just made me feel happy. Music to make you feel good is what Hospital Radio is all about. We come together and helping us do that on The Breakfast Show this morning. This is the beautiful...

Well, it's classic Leo Sayer on The Breakfast Show with Raining in My Heart. This is Mark Healy with you. Thank you for tuning in. It's been a pleasure so far. Still plenty to come. Right, what would you like to hear on the radio? Tonight, the request show is open to you from 8 o'clock. Star 800, Ipswich 704 666. 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There are so many ways these days. And if you can tune in a bit early, by the way, if you can tune in kind of 7 o'clock, that would be great, because Derek Holman is here with another edition of The Stretch. Not only will he play you some great music, but pretty much guaranteed to be some trivia in there too. So if you're winding down for the evening and you think, well, you know what, just a little bit more, I like a bit of quiz, a bit of trivia, Derek's your man. 7 o'clock, The Stretch is back on Hospital Radio, and I'm sure that will be most enjoyable.

classic 70s on your Benside, friend. This is Hospital Radio with The Real Thing. And you, to me, are everything. Morning, then. Mark with you on The Breakfast Show. Hey, thanks for tuning in. I don't know what you're doing, whether you're maybe starting your breakfast, you've had your breakfast, you're reading your paper. I don't know. So many people do different things at breakfast. So whatever you're doing, I do appreciate that you've tuned in to me on The Breakfast Show. We do this, by the way, 7 days a week from 6 o'clock in the morning. You will find me on your breakfast show. From 8 o'clock every evening, you will find The Request Show. It's your opportunity to get your favourite song played on the radio by calling star 800 Ipswich 704 666. It depends what you like listening to, really, because music's a strange thing. So many different genres, so many different choices. By the way, if you're a big fan of your 80s music, if you tune into Hospital Radio, wherever you are, at 6 o'clock in the evening, you'll hear Stu's 80s mix, some of the best music from the era that we kind of try and forget from the shell suit point of view and the crazy clothing. But the music was fantastic. And Stu's here every evening from 6 o'clock with the best of the 80s. And I strongly recommend you tune in. And don't forget, you can always find out what's happening on Hospital Radio by using social media. 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Just search Hospital Radio Ipswich. That will keep you up to date. Right, news headlines on the way after the Rembrandts, and I'll be there for you.

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3: From the Sky News Centre at 7, it's understood Andrew Mountbatten Windsor is being investigated over potential sex crimes. Officers have already interviewed a number of people since his arrest on suspicion of misconduct in public office 3 months ago. He was later released under investigation and has always denied wrongdoing. The government has set out how equality law should be applied to single-sex spaces following last year's Supreme Court judgment, which ruled that sex refers to biological sex. It makes it clear trans women should be barred from female toilets, changing facilities and sports teams. Independent MP Rosie Duffield left the Labour Party in 2024, saying she felt hounded over her views on gender. She welcomes the new guidance.
4: We've come far too far the other way, away from protecting those spaces for women. And that has done damage. Of course, there are vulnerable trans people as well who need their own services, and that's, we've all been kind of in a grey area until now.
3: Anyone wanting to use a sunbed in England could soon have to provide ID as part of a government consultation. It's hoped it'll stop children using them through contactless systems. Donald Trump says he'll try to make his son's wedding next week, but has other things to focus on.
5: This is not good timing for me. I have a thing called Iran and other things. That's one I can't win on, but he's got a very person who I've known for a long time, and hopefully they're going to have a great marriage.
3: The US president says Donald Trump Jr.'s nuptials to Bettina Anderson will be a small affair with just close family and friends. The ceremony is reportedly taking place in the Bahamas. Commuters on the West Coast Main Line could face disruption this morning as strike action begins. Staff at West Midlands Trains are walking out, meaning a reduced timetable will operate. And England's 26-man World Cup squad will be announced later following a night of leaks. Phil Foden, Cole Palmer and Morgan Gibbs-White could miss out, while Harry Maguire's already said he's not been picked. That's the latest. I'm Faye Rowlands.

bedside Friendly's Hospital Radio. Welcome to Friday's Breakfast Show, where you will find an eclectic mix of music, probably the most eclectic mix of music you'll find anywhere on a radio station. Kicking off this hour then, the legend that is Chris Rea on the beach. And I also played you The Weeknd. Hello, it's Mark with you then, telling you all about what you can expect from Friday here at Hospital Radio, including tonight's request show. You can be involved in that, and I will tell you how very, very soon. So do me a favour, can you just stick around for a few minutes, and I will tell you all about that. And of course, great music to entertain you. I have on the way The Carpenters, Karen Ramirez, and Tones and I, all on the way in this hour. But right now, it's Elton John. Yeah.

What a beautiful track. Not played that in ages. Karen Ramirez, Looking for Love. On Your Bedside Friend, it's Hospital Radio, Friday morning's breakfast show. Hello, you're with Mark. Hope you're enjoying your breakfast and that your stay in hospital so far has been a safe and pleasant one. Now, coming up then, we'll tell you how you can get involved in tonight's request show, tonight from 8 o'clock. Basically, this is where we hand over the radio control to you guys, because we're here for you guys, the patients, the staff, and pretty much the visitors, anyone who makes Ipswich Hospital, Ipswich Hospital. We are here for you, my friends, and it's all about the request show from 8 o'clock tonight. John Cordell and the team are here with something for the weekend. Basically, if you'd like to get kind of ahead of the pile, you can call us now from your bedside phone, pick it up, free of charge, call us on star 800, or you can call us Ipswich 704 666. Speak clearly on our voicemail service with your name, the request that you'd like. You know what? Doesn't have to be a song for you. It could be a dedication for a newfound friend on the ward. It could be for a nurse or a member of staff that's kind of gone the extra mile to do that little bit more to make your stay in hospital a bit more pleasant. Or it's just an absolute banger and you want to hear it on the radio. You don't really need a reason, but all you need to do is call us, star 800 from your phone beside your bed, and request a song. Tune into Hospital Radio tonight, something for the weekend, the Friday night request show with John and the team here from 8 o'clock, and I guarantee you won't be disappointed. On the way then, Pussycat Dolls to play for you, and a classic from Phil Collins, one of my favourites from him, and right now, Legends, the Carpenters on the Breakfast Show, Hospital Radio. We've only-

easily my favourite track from The Carpenters. We've only just begun on Friday's breakfast show here at Hospital Radio. Hope you're doing well. An eclectic mix of music for this hour, I can guarantee that. From the Pussycat Dolls to Phil Collins to something from the 70s that I guarantee is going to get your feet tapping. Well, hopefully anyway, that's my kind of promise to you. We'll do our best to make that happen very soon. And don't forget, there's so much to look forward to on Friday's lineup here at Hospital Radio. From 10 o'clock, Tim's here with another edition of The Library. Basically, he's delved deep into our record library, the hundreds of thousands of titles that we have in that record library. And he's picked out a series of the best, and he'll bring you 60 minutes of some of the best music from our record library from 10 o'clock this morning. Patrick Eads here from 4 with another gentle breeze, and Stu's here from 6 with the 80s mix. All on the way on Friday here at Hospital Radio after Phil Collins.

your bedside friend. Friday's Hospital Breakfast Show. Smart with you, playing Phil Collins. And Another Day in Paradise. Such an emotional song when you listen to the lyrics. And it's quite memorable for me because I remember my first junior school assembly. And I really fancied one of the girls in my class. Her name was Emily. And I thought, you know what? I really need to do well. And I need to put myself forward for an important part of this kind of production. And not only did I manage to take Emily out for what I think was at the time, a 39p hamburger from McDonald's, I also managed to bag myself a new mountain bike from my mum, which I needed for the production. So all round, it was quite successful. And I thought, I'm feeling quite proud of myself. And then Peter Green came in from Sunday's request show and said, oh, I've seen Phil Collins live like 3 times and I've seen Genesis like 10,000 times. And I'm like, yeah, okay, top trumps, you win.

your bedside friend. Friday morning, then, it's The Breakfast Show with Mark. Something to wake you up there. Pussycat Dolls or PCD, depending on what kind of era you were born in. And the track called React. Probably woken you up. Hopefully you didn't spill your orange juice or your tea. If you did, apologies. Blame it all on me. Just tell the nurses it was my fault. I played something too loud and food and drink went flying. It's all my fault. We'll sign a disclaimer and everything, or, you know, it's all good. Now, something you do need to get your hands on, if I, you can probably hear it right here, is the latest hospital radio guide. It's full of information about your hospital and, of course, your local friendly hospital radio service. 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Just ask and we will get one to you. That number, though, star 800, will also get you through to us on the request show tonight. John Cordell and the team are here with Friday's request show, something for the weekend. We are here from 8 o'clock taking your requests. 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All you need to do is tune in to the request show from 8 o'clock tonight and listen to your tune. Simple, my friends, simple. Right, we continue with some more great music, and there's plenty more where that came from. An eclectic mix for your Friday morning breakfast show. Right now, Savage Garden, To the Moon and Back on Hospital Radio.

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This is The Breakfast Show. Mark Ely with you. Hope you're enjoying the songs. News on the way at the top of the hour. And right now, played you New Shoes and I Can't Wait. And before that, we're friends. I'm not going to lie to you. It wasn't the version of Savage Garden to the Moon and Back that I was expecting. But you know what? Every day's a school day, my friends. I hope you enjoyed it. It's an eclectic mix of music, I did warn you. And a little while ago, we played you Edwyn Collins, A Girl Like You. And right now, if I was to say to you, I'm going to play T'Pau on the radio, you'll be thinking to yourself, ooh, is that China in Your Hands song? No. No, it's not. It's the other one that everybody forgets. One of the best songs from T'Pau in the 80s. And we love it here on Your Bedside Friend. This is Heart and Soul.

Beautiful track, Fleetwood Mac and Everywhere on Friday's Breakfast Show here on Hospital Radio. 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And we'll get your song on. Derek's here from 7 o'clock tonight with another stretch, some more great music at your bedside. And if 80s music is your thing, from 6 o'clock, Stu is here with another 80s mix. Right, let's get you something from Mabel now. News headlines on the way at the top of the hour.

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3: From the Sky News Centre at 8, detectives investigating Andromant Bat in Windsor will consider allegations of sexual misconduct into their inquiries. It's understood they want to speak to a woman who claims she was taken to the former prince's home in Windsor for sexual purposes. He remains under investigation for misconduct in public office and strongly denies wrongdoing. Here's our royal correspondent, Laura Bundock.
4: Whatever happens with Andrew, this scandal will make headlines. It's already making headlines around the world. Headlines that I think once again threaten the reputation of the royal family and prompt very difficult questions for the institution about who knew what and when.
3: The head of Britain's equality watchdogs called for a common sense approach to toilet provision, with new guidance confirming single-sex services must be on the basis of biological sex. It follows last year's Supreme Court ruling on the definition of a woman. Mandatory ID checks to stop children accessing sunbeds are being proposed in a new government consultation in England. It's as new figures show more than 20,000 people are diagnosed with melanoma each year. The UK could see its hottest day so far this year, with temperatures of 29 degrees Celsius forecast for parts of southern England. A yellow heat health alert takes effect in the region this morning, with health and social care services expecting higher demand until Wednesday. Annie Shuttleworth from the Met Office says it's going to get even warmer.
5: The May record is 32.8, so we're likely to beat that on Monday, on the bank holiday Monday. So this heat is actually pretty exceptional for the time of year. We've not seen temperatures over 30 degrees in the UK in May since 2012.
3: Thomas Tuchel names his England World Cup squad later this morning. Harry Maguire's already confirmed he won't be going to this summer's tournament. Sam Fender, C-Mat and Lily Allen were among the big winners of this year's Ivor Novello Awards. Fender was named Songwriter of the Year, while C-Mat's Euro Country won Best Album. That's the latest. I'm Faye Rowlands.

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Good morning and welcome to Friday's Breakfast Show. This is Mark Healy playing your favourite music down there on the wards from our vast selection of records. 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We've got all the classics and all those big hits to get you through Friday morning. Thank you for choosing us. Some great music still to come. 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

people exist before they're allowed to be free. Yes, and how many times can a man turn his head and pretend that he just doesn't

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If you'd like to get in touch today, 01473 704 666. It's 6666 on the internal phone line. Leave us a message and let us know what you want to say, and hopefully we'll be speaking to you on air very soon.

0: 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And don't forget, tune in tonight from 8 o'clock with John Cordell and Something for the Weekend. 2 hours of your requests and dedications from the wards. 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

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It's Mark with you on The Breakfast Show. And of course, Hospital Radio is home to the legendary Derek Holman, one of our longest serving members here at Hospital Radio Ipswich. Derek is here every day of the week from 7 o'clock with another edition of The Stretch, some of the best music from our record library. 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

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Mark with you on The Breakfast Show this Friday morning. I hope you're well. If you're enjoying the songs, our eclectic mix of music, and you feel that you'd like to get your song played on the radio, why not get in touch? 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The Request Show is on with John Cordell. 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You can get in touch now and leave a message on our voicemail service, 01473 704 666. It's 6666 on the internal phone line. Tell us your name, where you're listening and how you're listening. If it's a dedication, who the song is for. It could be for any reason, not that you need one. And we will play your requests on the show this evening. John Cordell with Friday Night's Request Show right here on Your Bedside Friend is Hospital Radio Ipswich.

0: Waking you up in style on The Breakfast Show. This is Hospital Radio Ipswich. Good morning. Mark Ely keeping you company and pressing play on those big, happy, feel-good songs. Now, watch out if you're out and about for the green machine here at Ipswich Hospital. Rather than getting something out, put it in a can or a plastic bottle. Recycling them gains you points through the app, then discounted off products in Ipswich Hospital shops. And there's a battery recycling point outside the Unison office opposite Somersham Ward by the north entrance here at Ipswich Hospital. The green machine out and about here at Ipswich Hospital.
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3: From the Sky News Centre at 9. Police have warned the investigation into Andrew Mountbatten Windsor will take time as they look into allegations of sexual offences. He was arrested on suspicion of misconduct in public office 3 months ago, following release by the US Justice Department of the Epstein files. The former prince was later released under investigation. He's always denied any wrongdoing. India McTaggart is a royal correspondent at The Telegraph.
4: The King has made very clear that he will support the police and that the royal household will continue to support the police in any of these investigations, and has attempted to distance the monarchy itself from the conduct of his younger brother Andrew.
3: A record 20,000 people are being diagnosed with melanoma, the deadliest form of skin cancer, each year. Ministers are considering bringing in ID checks for people using sunbeds in England to stop under-18s from bypassing the current rules. Retail sales have fallen at their fastest rate in almost a year. Economists say soaring fuel costs and lower demand for clothes have impacted how often we're shopping. Donald Trump's told reporters he'll try to make his son's wedding, but admits the timing is not good for him. The US president's eldest son will marry Bettina Anderson in a ceremony reportedly taking place in the Bahamas this weekend. England's 26-man World Cup squad will be confirmed by Thomas Tuchel this morning. Harry Maguire has already revealed he's been left out, saying he's gutted. The speculation Phil Foden and Cole Palmer could also miss out, while Ivan Toney is expected to be included. Rob Dorset is at Wembley.
5: England's leakiest World Cup squad announcement ever. Yeah, and I think Thomas Tuchel will be angry about that. The FA won't be happy either. And Thomas Tuchel has certainly put his stamp on things. He doesn't mind making the big decisions and leaving some big names out.
3: Parts of the UK are expected to be hotter than Barbados over the bank holiday. A yellow heat health alert comes into force in the Midlands and south of England later this hour. That's the latest. I'm Faye Rowlands.

Hello again, I'm Stephen Foster, here for another edition of Album Tracking. We have a theme running through each programme. Today, it's albums of cover versions. We kick off with Paul Anka, a rendition of Van Halen's Jump.

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0: Knock yourself out.

the legendary songwriter Paul Anka giving other people's songs the swing treatment, like that one originally done by Van Halen, Jump. And that's from Paul Anka's 2005 release, Rock Swings. A couple of years later, I was lucky enough to interview Paul Anka face-to-face in a studio in London, and that was to promote his latest album. It was a big thrill meeting one of the greats of pop music. Stephen Foster here on Hospital Radio Ipswich doing some album tracking once again, and we're featuring covers albums in this edition of the programme. And with that in mind, our next track is a version of 10cc's The Things We Do For Love, done by the folk duo Clive Gregson and Christine Collister.

They were a very popular folk act on the UK scene in the late 1980s, early 1990s. Clive Gregson, Christine Collister with 10cc's The Things We Do for Love, from their covers album Love is a Strange Hotel, released in 1990. A few years after that came out, they went their separate ways, and I have to say, it felt like an acrimonious split. I was in their dressing room, actually, backstage at the Colchester Arts Centre on their farewell tour, and no word of a lie, I could cut the atmosphere with a knife. Great pity, because together they made some superb music down the years, that track being a fine example. Hospital Radio Ipswich's album tracking show continues with a track from the first LP I bought back in 1973. I remember where I got it, Woolies in Carr Street in Ipswich. I was still at school at the time and cycled down to Woolies after school to buy this one. And it introduced me to a lot of great songs from the 1960s that I'd not heard before. For example, Brian Ferry now doing a version of the Beach Boys classic, Don't Worry Baby.

That covers album by Brian Ferry, his first solo LP, These Foolish Things, means a great deal to me. The very first album I bought back in 73, it included that song, Don't Worry Baby, originally done by the Beach Boys. This is album tracking on Hospital Radio Ipswich. We're going to turn our attention now to the Peggy Lee songbook, as sung by Bette Midler, and from her Peggy Lee tribute album, All Right, OK.

produced by Barry Manilow, the voice of Bette Midler from her album Bette Midler Sings the Peggy Lee Songbook. All right, okay, you win. Here's some country music for you now, as done by Elvis Costello and the Attractions, an early-ish album of Elvis Costello's. It saw him visit Nashville with his band to work with the legendary country producer Billy Sherrill. The album that resulted was called Almost Blue, and from it, the Patsy Cline standard, Sweet Dreams.

And just as I was saying earlier about Brian Ferry's album, These Foolish Things, being my introduction to a lot of great pop songs of the 1960s. Likewise with that one from Elvis Costello and the Attractions. As a young man, I hadn't heard that much country music at the time. When that one came out, I heard a lot more, courtesy of Elvis Costello and the Attractions, produced by Billy Sherrill. There he was doing the Don Gibson song Sweet Dreams, made famous by Patsy Cline. The next covers album I'm going to dip into for you is a more recent one by the American singer James Taylor. Most songs, if not all songs, are pretty safe in the hands of James Taylor, one of the all-time greats. He put together a covers album called American Standard, and on it, Old Man River.

a song that will forever be associated with Paul Robeson, Old Man River, done by James Taylor from James Taylor's album American Standard. Let's play some music now from Eric Clapton, who is a huge blues fan, always has been, always will be. And he put two albums together comprising songs written by one of the blues greats, Robert Johnson. And from the second of those albums, Sessions for Robert J, Sweet Home Chicago.

Eric Clapton with Robert Johnson's Sweet Home Chicago from the Eric Clapton covers album Sessions for Robert J. One of the most successful covers albums of all time has got to be UB40's Labour of Love. It was so successful, they did a couple more, and I'm going to play a track from each of the three editions of Labour of Love, starting with Volume 1, which is best known for containing the number one Red Red Wine. I thought I'd go for another track. This is Jimmy Cliff's Many Rivers to Cross.

We're doing some album tracking here on Hospital Radio Ipswich. Covers, albums is our theme this time round, and we've just heard three songs back-to-back done by UB40. Firstly, Jimmy Cliff's Many Rivers to Cross off Labour of Love 1, followed by the Chi Lights' hit Homely Girl off Labour of Love 2, and you know where this is going, don't you? Off Labour of Love 3, Neil Diamond's Holly Holy. Let's play a piece of music now from Sean Colvin, an American singer-songwriter, well known for her own material, but she did a covers album in 1994 called Cover Girl and opened it with this version of a hit for The Police.

Every Little Thing He Does Is Magic, the old Police hit done by Sean Colvin from her album Cover Girl. Going to stay with the females and hear from Barnsley-born folk star Kate Rusby, who during lockdown recorded a covers album called Hand Me Down. This is Taylor Swift's Shake It Off.

The stunning voice of Kate Rusby with Taylor Swift's Shake It Off from Kate Rusby's 2020 album Hand Me Down. In 2001, Robbie Williams surprised one or two people with a swing album called Swing When You're Winning, and from it a number associated with Old Blue Eyes. It was a very good year.

lot of Frank Sinatra in there as well, wasn't it? Robbie Williams, it was a very good year from the Robbie Williams covers album, Swing When You're Winning. We come now to my final track on this edition of Album Tracking. It's by Joe Jackson from his covers album, Joe Jackson's Jumpin' Jive, a rendition of Louis Jordan's Is You Is or Is You Ain't My Baby. Thank you for tuning our way. Speak to you again very soon.

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3: From the Sky News Centre at 10, police investigating Andrew Mountbatten Windsor want potential witnesses to contact them as they look into allegations of sexual misconduct. He was arrested in February on suspicion of misconduct in public office but was released. The former prince denies any wrongdoing. An ID check could soon be required before someone can use a sunbed in England to tighten rules on under-18s using them. It comes as figures show more than 20,000 people per year in the UK are now diagnosed with the deadliest form of skin cancer. Nicola Smith from Cancer Research UK says it's something they support.
4: It's really important to make sure that things like health warnings and things people are seeing on social media and the actual enforcement of those regulations is giving people accurate information, and for under-18s that is better enforced.
3: Retail sales have fallen at their fastest rate in almost a year. The Office for National Statistics says they dropped by 1.3% in April. Two men are due in court later, charged with the murder of a man in East Belfast. Nicholas Gordon died in hospital on Saturday, 4 days after an alleged assault in flats on the Hollywood Road. Thomas Tuchel's about to set out his 26-man England squad for this summer's World Cup. The announcement comes off the back of a series of leaks about who'll be involved and, more notably, who misses out. Rob Dorset, who's at Wembley, tells us more about who could be cut.
5: Phil Foden and Cole Palmer, two of the biggest names, two of the biggest talents, I think, in world football in terms of creativity. Both of those rejected because of their poor form for their clubs this season. And Harry Maguire not considered, even though he's absolutely flying for Manchester United.
3: Parts of the UK could be hotter than Barbados this weekend. Heat health alerts have been issued for much of the Midlands, as well as the south and east of England, ahead of a heat wave. Temperatures could reach a record 33 degrees for May. That's the latest. I'm Faye Rowlands.

Hey, welcome along to another edition of The Library. This is Tim Ward with you for the next 60 minutes. Grovelling around on the floor, reaching up to the ceiling, and stooping down to reach all the different corners and nooks and crannies in our very own record library. Why do I do it? Well, apart from pleasing myself, I hopefully will be entertaining you with some of the treasures that are tucked away in our library. If you've heard some others in this series, you'll know that the subject matter can be wide, ranging and varied. Whilst we're narrowing down the scope, I'm sure the music will still spring a few surprises. Why is that, you cry? Well, we're largely featuring on just a handful of gentlemen that sprung to fame in the 60s and from then on, the whole shape of popular music has changed forever. Yes, this edition of the library features solely on the music of the Beatles.

Now, I do hope that you're not listening to this program hoping to hear a perfectly chronologically organized story of the Beatles from the cavern through to the death more recently of George Harrison, because no. This is just about enjoying their music as part of our record library. This series is about digging around in the Hospital Radio Ipswich Library and finding some treasures that may not ordinarily be requested on our nightly request programmes. But you never know, I might dip into the annals of Beatles history from time to time to share some little gems with you. So settle back, make yourselves comfortable, and enjoy there the sound of Hey Jude from the later days of the Beatles. Again, I'm not necessarily going to start in the early 60s and go through to the late 60s in this programme. We're going to, you know, go from here to there and all points in between. Well, as we probably know by now, the Beatles took a lot of their early influences from the American stars of the time, the Buddy Hollies, Chuck Berrys, Carl Perkins, and Roy Orbison's of this world. Indeed, it was Roy Orbison's distinctive voice that John had in mind when he wrote the original version of Please Please Me, which turned out to be a lot slower than the final version that you're about to hear. John had been listening to Roy Orbison's Only the Lonely when he wrote the song, the chorus of which was inspired by Bing Crosby's 1932 song, Please, spelled P-L-E-A-S-E, but it then continues to use the word please without the final E, P-L-E-A-S. Well, that was the Bing Crosby version of the song, Please, which John later recalled his mother, Julia, used to sing to him. Is that really the history behind this?

Please Please Me, of course. Now, in this programme, I'm not just going to exclusively play you Beatles recordings. This is about the music of the Beatles, and of course, so many other artists, you could list them from A to Z, couldn't you, have recorded their versions of Lennon-McCartney and indeed George Harrison songs. So we're going to move on to the first of those now, which is also linked to a story to do with John Lennon. When his then-girlfriend Cynthia discovered she was pregnant, they did the conventional thing and married. Manager Brian Epstein bought them a ground floor flat as a wedding present. That was nice of him, wasn't it? And it was while he wrote there that John wrote this next song, Do You Want to Know a Secret? Now, he says that this was inspired by another 1930s epic, Walt Disney's Snow White and the Seven Dwarfs. Apparently, in one of the opening scenes in the film, I can't say I'm an expert on this, Snow White is working in a kitchen as a maid, and she stands by the castle well and sings to the doves, Want to know a secret? Promise not to tell?

0: written by Lennon and McCartney, as if you need me to tell you, but that was the first time that a Lennon-McCartney song appeared in the charts made by an artist other than the Beatles, Billy J. Kramer and the Dakotas, also managed by Brian Epstein, it turned out, and their version of Do You Want to Know a Secret? OK, well, also in the programme, as well as other artists who did their versions of Lennon-McCartney and Beatles compositions, I'm going to drop in one or two tracks taken directly, not from compilations, but also from some of the original Beatles albums that maybe you don't know so well. I wouldn't say you wouldn't know this one so well, but I have to say my favourite version of this is a cover version by Elton John and John Lennon when they sang live in concert in the early 1970s, and I'm not sure where you can get that now. We haven't got it in the library. I think that's the first time in this series of The Library I've admitted that the library hasn't got the track I wanted to play. But I know at home somewhere I've got buried away on the B-side, I think, of the original Philadelphia Freedom single by Elton John. Their version of the song that you'll hear the Beatles performing now, I Saw Her Standing There.
1: One, two, three.

0: From Please Please Me, I saw her standing there, and I'm sure you couldn't do anything like stand still to that. Absolutely riveting stuff. The first track from Please Please Me, which in the end was produced after a 15-hour recording session that was originally designed to have been performed live in the Cavern Club in Liverpool. George Martin's idea was to record it live and then release it as an album, but no, they decided against that in the end and went back into the studio, and both sides of Please Please Me came from one recording session. I Saw Her Standing There was also an attempt to lure into the Beatles' fold all their growing army of female fans. The opening lines were originally, "She was just 17, never been a beauty queen." But that was changed after John came up with the common Liverpool expression, "You know what I mean," thus deliberately retaining the vitality of the live performance originally intended by George Martin. You're listening to The Library, this is Tim Ward, and it's Hospital Radio Ipswich's look at the Beatles collection within our very own record collection. We're immensely proud of our library, and this series of programmes dips here, there and all over the shop, but on this edition, unashamedly focusing on the music of Lennon and McCartney and George Harrison, who composed this next song, which was the first track on the album Revolver. When you listen to this, does it remind you of a 1970s hit for a band to come along in that decade? See what you think.
1: One, two, three, four. One, two, three.

Well, Paul Weller and The Jam burst onto the scene in the 1970s, and one of their early hits was called Start. And if you remember it, it had a very similar bass line to the song that you've just heard there on Taxman. And it was alleged they just did a straight copy of the Beatles' hit. Not quite sure how that one ended up and whether Paul Weller this day would admit to that, but they're the two songs that I was comparing there. The Beatles, they're from Revolver. And we're going to stay with the George Harrison compositions now and switch from one famous Beatles album, starting with R, to another famous Beatles album, starting with R. Well, you can see I've planned this programme. Arguably, this is the most middle-of-the-road album, containing tracks such as Norwegian Wood and Nowhere Man, and also The Great Michelle. Here, though, a George Harrison composition that you may not have heard of for a long time. If I Needed Someone.

Rubber Soul, George Harrison's composition, If I Needed Someone. Well, Paul first heard this expression from a chauffeur who drove him once and said, "Busy mate, I've been working 8 days a week."

5 days a week, the Beatles, and it's Hospital Radio Ipswich, and we're almost halfway through this look at the library, and in this edition featuring unashamedly on the music of the Fab Four. Well, how about an impromptu competition? If you hear my programme on a Monday night, Ward on the Wards, you'll know that I do like to just tease you from time to time, with a Beatles theme. Yes. Are you ready for this? Which Beatles track finishes like this? It's a long chord, isn't it? Which Beatles track finishes like this? Oh, you'll have to wait a while for the answer. Just get your thinking cap on.

0: a suitable ending, I think.
1: How about that then?
2: You, the mic on the piano.
1: You won't have heard that before. Well, you may have done if at home you possess something called The Beatles, their Anthology Part 2. It was a 1996 release by George Martin, who found some old mixes of some of the Beatles' recordings and put them together. Lots and lots of the well-known tracks are there, with just very slightly different mixes to those that you may be familiar with ordinarily. That, of course, was Penny Lane, which was reckoned to be a stab by the Beatles at getting ordinary place names in the UK into songs, just as the way some of their inspirational friends from America had been doing forever, you know, 24 Hours from Tulsa and all the rest of it. Everywhere over there appears in a song, doesn't it? And it wasn't always the case, probably still isn't always the case in this country. But they did it there with a few Liverpool names sprung into that song. OK, how are you getting on with the quick impromptu quiz? What is that the ending to? If you know your Beatles music, you'll know that only too well. It's a very, very long chord at the end of one of their tracks. I'll tell you after this, another excursion into the annals of Lennon-McCartney songs performed by somebody other than the Beatles.

Peter and Gordon, one of many acts to have success with a Beatles song. Well, back to those recordings that were originally designed to be a live set that ended up in the studio, and we're back to the album Please Please Me. And this next track is probably one of those cases of a Beatles song being better known for the recording done by the other artist, by the cover versions. I think, and I'm not speaking from my notes here, but I think it was Brian Poole and the Tremolos who had a big hit with Twist and Shout. Here's the Beatles version.

Well, do you prefer Brian Poole and the Tremolos version, or do you prefer the Beatles version of Twist and Shout? You never know. If you're listening to our request programmes some other time, you might like to ask for that one to be played. We'll have one or two other versions of Beatles songs by non-Beatles recording artists between now and the end of the programme. We've probably got about 20 or 25 minutes left. But first, I better just explain what that long chord was and what track that was. Well, it was from Sgt. Pepper's Lonely Hearts Club Band, and the last track on the album was A Day in the Life, which finishes that with that enormous dong chord that I think if you actually measure it, it's about 40 or 50 seconds long. I won't play it for you again. In fact, sorry to disappoint you, I'm not going to play A Day in the Life, but I'm going to play something from Sgt. Pepper's Lonely Hearts Club Band. And, well, who's this appropriate for? Answers on the back of a £5 note, please.

from Sgt. Pepper's Lonely Hearts Club Band, we had When I'm 64, and then revisiting the anthology set, which has some real treasures in it. They're from Eleanor Rigby, the strings section only. I bet you didn't think you'd be listening to that in this edition of the library, featuring the music of the Beatles. And although Paul McCartney himself loved rock and roll, of course he did, he also loved the big band music of the 20s and 30s, which his father played, as well as the songs from the 40s and 50s that were sung around the family piano at various gatherings and parties. Even in the days at the Cavern Club, Paul had sung Till There Was You, a song from the 1957 musical The Music Man. This was later included on the With Beatles album. Paul realised that the inclusion of ballads gave balance to their shows, and so he then wrote a song that he thought would give a lot of balance to some of their live rock and roll concerts. That's the song that you're about to hear. General opinion is that this song was written with his girlfriend Jane Asher in mind. Jane was sister of Peter Asher, Peter and Gordon. We heard them just 10 minutes ago. I don't know, the planning in this programme is incredible, isn't it? He's denied, though, that this song was written with her in mind. Well, pays your money. Make your own mind up. Meantime, from A Hard Day's Night, it is And I Love Her.

And I Love Her, the Beatles from A Hard Day's Night. Now, if I posed your question, said, well, there was a big disco band in the 70s and 80s called Earth, Wind and Fire. Instead, in actual fact, they're still recording. They've just recently issued their first album for many years. They had a hit with a Beatles song. There you go. Can you remember which one? Oh, what a question to spring on you. Here's the answer. It was this. Performed by the Beatles from Revolver. Got to Get You Into My Life.

And you don't often hear that, do you, performed by the Beatles? Again, one of those songs probably better known for some of the cover versions that there are around. Got to get you into my life from Revolver. There, yet another Lennon and McCartney number in this hour of celebration of the Beatles' music. Part of the Library series, which, if you haven't heard it before, is my little excuse to go rooting around in the dark corners of our library. It's a treasured collection of music. I think it must be one of the best in Ipswich of CD and vinyl recordings. All on a different theme, done lots of other little themes in the series, but this one unashamedly celebrating the music of the Fab Four. Not just their recordings, though, certainly their compositions, but not just their recordings. The link to one or two other artists is Brian Epstein, who signed Priscilla White to his record label. Priscilla White, of course, we know her as Cilla Black. And in 1968, she had the opportunity to front her own television series, and Paul decided he would write this as the theme music. Stay.

And curiously, they didn't like that song in South Africa. They banned it because they thought the Step Inside Love title was an invitation from a prostitute to all sorts of things that we don't talk about on hospital radio. But it wasn't banned in this country. And, of course, it became a big hit for Cilla Black, as was her television programme. And need we say anything else about the superb career that she went on to have in television and radio and, of course, in pop music? That was a big hit for her, taken from the very best of Cilla Black and written by Lennon and McCartney. We've played one or two George Harrison compositions in the programme already. Here's another. This was the first Beatles A-side to be written by George Harrison, inspired by the 1968 James Taylor track, Something in the Way She Moves. Despite popular belief, George has always maintained this was not written about his wife, Patty. He offered the song to Joe Cocker, but in May 1969 decided instead to record it with the Beatles for the Abbey Road album. He said when he wrote it, he imagined Ray Charles singing this song. Well, Ray Charles did in fact become one of many other artists to later record this song, making it the second most covered Beatles song after Yesterday. Here is Something, sung by Shirley Bassey.

Buy Me Love. You didn't need me to tell you who that was or what that was. It came from A Hard Day's Night, and that's just about all I've got time for in this look at the music of the Beatles in this edition of The Library. Listen out for more, but for now, from me, Tim Ward, goodbye now. Before you ask, from Abbey Road, the end.

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3: From the Sky News Centre at 11. It's understood police are investigating Andrew Mountbatten Windsor over potential sex crimes. Officers are keen to speak to a woman who claims she was taken to his Windsor home for sexual purposes. They've already interviewed a number of people since his arrest 3 months ago on suspicion of misconduct in public office. He was later released under investigation. Royal biographer Andrew Lowney says this marks a dramatic development for the former prince.
4: I think this is a significant step. The fact that something's happened so quickly, and if you know the law is truly taking its course, as the King suggested, then that's good news.
3: Andrew's always denied any wrongdoing. Trent Alexander-Arnold, Phil Foden, Cole Palmer and Harry Maguire have all been left out of the England squad for the World Cup. Thomas Tuchel has named his 26-man group for the tournament in North America. Joe Rawson has more.
5: Thomas Tuchel always said he wouldn't be afraid to make the big calls, and there are more than a few in this headline-grabbing squad. Jed Spence, Simon Tony, Dan Burn and Gerald Quance are all surprise inclusions. Kobbie Mainoo and Ollie Watkins are back in. There's no place for the top-scoring English players in the Premier League, Danny Welbeck and Morgan Gibbs-White, while Jared Bowen and Luke Shaw also miss out.
3: Over 1,000 veterans are expected to attend a service marking 15 years since the end of the Iraq War this lunchtime. The Royal British Legion's lead the commemorations at the National Memorial Arboretum. The government's going to consult on a proposal to introduce mandatory ID checks to prevent children using sunbeds in England. Meanwhile, new figures suggest a record 20,000 people in the UK are diagnosed with melanoma each year. Government borrowing jumped by more than expected last month to £24.3 billion. Interest costs hit £10.3 billion, a record April figure. And forecasters predict London will be hotter than Athens today, with the mercury topping 28 degrees. Amber heat health alerts are in force across the Midlands and southern England. That's the latest. I'm Faye Rowlands.

Alan Jackson, starting off this hour of the Hospital Radio Show's Country Programme. I'm Peter Green with you for the next 50 minutes or so. And that was Clear Chasing That Neon Rainbow from the Essential Alan Jackson Collection. Let's keep some great music going, shall we, with Anne Murray and a classic, Snowbird.

0: and Murray and Snowbird. Let's take a look through the Almanac of Country Music, shall we? The idea of country music. We dropped on the letter S, and it's brought up Red Servine. Red Servine, born in Charleston, West Virginia, as Woodrow Wilson Red Servine. And here's one of his hits, Teddy Bear.
1: I was on the outskirts of a little southern town, trying to reach my destination before the sun went down. The old CB was blaring away on channel 19 when there came a little boy's voice on the radio line. And he said, "Breaker 19, is anyone there? Come on back, truckers, and talk to Teddy Bear." Well, I keyed the mic and I said, "You got it, Teddy Bear." And the little boy's voice came back on the air. "Appreciate the break. Who we got on that end?" I told him my handle, and then he began. "Now, I'm not supposed to bother you fellas out there. Mom says you're busy and for me to stay off there. But you see, I get lonely and it helps to talk, 'cause that's about all I can do. I'm crippled and I can't walk." I came back and told him to fire up that mic, and I'd talk to him as long as he liked. "This was my dad's radio," the little boy said, "but I guess it's mine and mom's now, 'cause my daddy's dead. Dad had a wreck about a month ago. He was trying to get home in a blinding snow. Mom has to work now to make ends meet, and I'm not much help with my two crippled feet. She says not to worry, that we'll make it all right, but I hear her crying sometimes late at night. You know, there's one thing I want more than anything else to see. Oh, I know you guys are too busy to bother with me, but you see, my dad used to take me for rides when he was home, but I guess that's all over now since my daddy's gone." Not one breaker came on the old CB as that little crippled boy talked with me. I tried hard to swallow a lump that just wouldn't stay down, as I thought about my boy back in Greenville town. Dad was gonna take mom and me with him later on this year. Well, I remember him saying, "Someday this old truck will be yours, Teddy Bear. But I know I'll never get to ride an 18-wheeler again. But this old base will keep me in touch with all my trucker friends. Teddy Bear's going to back on out now and leave you alone, 'cause it's about time for Mom to come home. But you give me a shout when you're passing through, and I'll sure be happy to come back to you." Well, I came back and I said, "Before you go, 1010, what's your home 20, little CB friend?" Well, he gave me his address and I didn't once hesitate, 'cause this hot load of freight is just gonna have to wait. I turned that truck around on a dime and headed straight for Jackson Street, 229. And as I rounded the corner, oh, I got one heck of a shock. 18-wheelers were lined up for three city blocks. Well, I guess every driver for miles around had caught Teddy Bear's call. And that little crippled boy was having a ball. For as fast as one driver would carry him in, another would carry him to his truck and take off again. Well, you better believe I took my turn at riding Teddy Bear. And then I carried him back in and put him down in his chair. And buddy, if I never live to see happiness again, I want you to know I saw it that day in the face of that little man. We took up a collection for him before his mama got home, and each driver said goodbye, and then they were all gone. He shook my hand with a mile-long grin and said, "So long, trucker. I'll catch you again." Yeah, I hit that interstate with tears in my eyes. And I turned on the radio and I got another surprise. "Breaker 19," came a voice on the air. "Just one word of thanks from Mama Teddy Bear. We wish each and every one a special prayer for you, 'cause you just made my little boy's dream come true. I'll sign off now before I start to cry. May God ride with you. 10-4. And goodbye.
0: Red Savine and Teddy Bear from 1976. Let's keep the oldies going, shall we, with Jim Reeves' version of Charmaine.
2: I wonder why you keep me waiting.

Faith Hill from the film The Pearl Harbor, and that's the love theme, There You'll Be, from 2007. Now let's take a look at the trip around the world, shall we? Start off with UK, and we've got some great songs from the UK, some UK country artists, and this is from The Wandering Hearts. They're a local, obviously, a country group from England, and we'll go start with them with Burning Bridges. Then after that, we're going to go to Australia.

Fiona Hagen and Diane from Ireland. Now we get on the old boat or the train, whatever you want to do, and go to Australia. Takes us a long while. To the sunny Kelgos and Green and Gold.

The Sunny Cowgirls from Australia and Green and Gold. Let's take a look at an album, shall we? A classic country album, and we find New Harvest First Gathering. It's the 18th solo studio album by Dolly Parton. It was released in February 1977 on the 14th by RCA Victor. It's significant for being Parton's first self-produced album, as well as her first effort aimed specifically at the pop market. In addition to her own compositions, Parton included the Temptations classic My Girl, sung as the gender-neutral My Love, and Your Love Has Lifted Me Up Higher and Higher, originally as a Jackie Wilson hit, and Applejack, featuring an all-star backing lineup, including Roy Acuff, Kitty Wells, Johnny Wright, Chet Atkins, and Minnie Pearl. Here she is, with the first album track from the album, Light of a Clear Blue Morning.

Armand Rio, we meet in the middle. Before that, Alabama and Love in the First Degree, two country rock tracks there for you. Now we go back to the vault, and Bobby Bear had a hit, an album in 1986 entitled, I'll find the track, it's entitled Bobby Bear Ain't Got Nothing to Lose, and here he is with a track called, on here we've got the track for you, which I can find out what it is, Bobby Bear, Candle in the Wind.

Brooks and Dunn and Boots Scootin' Boogie. Let's slow the mood down a bit, shall we? For John Michael Montgomery and I Love the Way You Love Me.

John Michael Montgomery and I Love the Way You Love Me. Well, the time's caught up with us already. It's time for us to say goodbye. I'll leave with Karen Waldrop and I've Got That Kind of Time.

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3: From the Sky News Centre at midday. Breaking news, Pep Guardiola will leave Manchester City this summer. The Catalan, who joined the club in 2016, is one of the Premier League's most successful ever managers, having won 20 major trophies. City will celebrate Guardiola's time with them after their final game of the season against Aston Villa on Sunday. Meanwhile, Michael Carrick will stay on as Manchester United boss on a two-year contract. He's been rewarded with the full-time job after securing a return to the Champions League. England manager Thomas Tuchel believes the squad he selected for the World Cup gives them the best chance of winning the tournament for the first time since 1966.
4: I can assure every fan in the country that we have 26 100% committed players in camp with us who know their role, who are ready to buy into their role on and off the pitch.
3: Phil Foden, Cole Palmer and Harry Maguire are among the big names to be left out. Jed Spence and Ivan Toney have received surprise call-ups. In other news, police say their investigation into Andrew Mountbatten Windsor will be hugely thorough as they look into potential sex crimes. Officers say it will take time to fully probe the potential offence of misconduct in public office. The King's brother was arrested 3 months ago and released under investigation. Graham Zellix, a former chairman of the Criminal Cases Review Commission.
5: If there is evidence of sexual offending, then that may give rise to charges for that specific conduct unrelated to misconduct in a public office.
3: Andrew denies all allegations against him. A commemorative service is taking place this lunchtime to mark 15 years since the end of the Iraq War. Over 1,000 veterans are expected to be at the National Memorial Arboretum in Staffordshire. And heat health alerts have been upgraded to amber across large parts of England, with forecasters predicting temperatures of 34 degrees over the weekend. That's the latest. I'm Faye Rowlands.

0: The following program was recorded many years ago when Bob Davis was a good friend of ours and a volunteer here at Hospital Radio Ipswich. His programs continue to be broadcast with the permission of his family.
1: Hi, everybody. Now, why don't you stay around with me for the next hour, and we'll be giving you some great music from stage and screen. And this one, well, I'm sure you'll know the music.

0: and Harry Bright. Good luck.
1: And there we go. And that was the opening to Mamma Mia, the overture. And I wonder, can you guess what date that opened on? Well, it was the 6th of April, 1999. Yep, and that was 25 years to the day of ABBA winning the Eurovision Song Contest. Well, there's a Trivia Pursuit question for you. Just remember it. Well, how are you all? My name's Bob Davis, and I'll be with you for the next hour. So just lie back, pull those bedclothes up underneath your neck, and enjoy the music. As, for example, this one. Mr. James Bond.

Tomorrow Never Dies. And that was the theme from, of course, the film of that name. And that was called Surrender. Well, who wouldn't do James Bond? Now then, we're going to give you something a little bit different. I know a lot of you out there like Michael Crawford, and we're going to give you a Michael Crawford one, but perhaps a song or a show that perhaps you're not even familiar with. This took place in 1999, and it was in Las Vegas at the MGM Grand, and it was called The Effects Man, E-F-X, yes. It was full of special effects, and if I tell you that Michael Crawford played many parts, he played the effects master, he played Merlin, he played P.T. Barnum, he played Harry Houdini, he played H.G. Wells, he played Morgana. Well, the list goes on. Anyway, this is one of those tracks from it, but unfortunately it's a show that will not be seen in the UK because apparently the show or the stage is not big enough. There isn't one big enough in the UK to hold this particular effects show. Anyway, we can get by that if we listen to this piece of music.

And there we go. The Intergalactic Circus of Wonders, which came from the Michael Crawford musical Effects. And as we said, that took place at the MGM Grand in America, Las Vegas. Ah, well, that's a show that we can't see over here. No. Oh, well, never mind. Right, let's hear from Leslie Garrett now. Leslie Garrett, now, she's sort of delves, doesn't she, between opera and also the lighter side of music. And this is one from her lighter side of music, one from a show. And it's Andrew Lloyd Webber. Who else, yeah? You can't do a program without an Andrew Lloyd Webber. And this is All I Ask of You from Phantom of the Opera. And alongside of her is a gentleman by the name of Chris Corcoran.

And here we go. Leslie Garrett and Chris Corcoran. All I Ask of You. And that came from, of course, Andrew Lloyd Webber's show, Phantom of the Opera. Now, mention the song Big Spender, and probably into your mind jumps the image of Shirley Bassey. Well, why not? She made a big hit out of it. But in actual fact, it came from a show called Sweet Charity. And the interpretation of Shirley Bassey's is entirely different from that in the show. The show was choreographed by a gentleman called Bob Fosse, one of the great choreographers of the American musical stage. And I'm a great fan of his, really am, because he tended to use the girls and to let them use all their bodies, their hand, their feet, their legs. It wasn't just their, their feet that sort of tap dance or did anything like that. No, the whole body moved. So I thought what we'd do is we would play it for you. Play it in its original interpretation as it was in Sweet Charity. So here we go with Big Spender.

0: Hey, fella, can I talk to you for a second? What's the harm in a little
1: talk? Hey, good looking. I like your hair.
0: Hey, mister, you got a cigarette for me, huh?
2: Monsieur, you speak French? Parlez-vous français?
3: Hey, cowboy, you want to dance? A little dance won't hurt
0: you. Guy, you want a tango? It always takes two to tango.
1: Ooh, you're so tall.
4: Let's have some fun.

0: phone.
1: Psst. 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

0: How's about it, palsy?
1: Yeah. I have to laugh at that one because I can imagine it. Haven't seen the show many times. The big spender sequence is done and they're enticing these gentlemen on in their scant underclothes and doesn't do me any good whatsoever. Great piece of music, Big Spender. And that, in actual fact, was featured in the stage version called Fosse. It was based on the dance sequences and the life of Bob Fosse. And very good it was, too. Big Spender. Now then, we have a sad story to tell you. Yes. Please listen up carefully. Yes. I'm going to play you a song called Our Time. It came from a Stephen Sondheim show called Merrily We Roll Along. And it was perhaps one of the earlier Stephen Sondheim shows, but it only ran for 16 performances. Yes, but that's not the sad point. No. The night that it finished on Broadway, the cast went into the studio the very next day to record the songs. I suppose they did this because the studio was already booked, but unfortunately, they came off the stage forever. So, what we're going to listen to is a cast of people from a show called Merrily We Roll Along singing a song called Our Time, and they were all out of a job. Didn't have a job. So, unfortunately, we're going to have to listen. And please, don't cry. It's sad, but there you go. That's showbiz, folks. So here we go with Our Time from Merrily We Roll Along.

Ah, what an ending that is. I think it's a great ending, eh? It didn't sound as if they were out of a job at all, did it? No, because they're full of optimism that next week there'll be another job. Yeah, hopefully. There is a PS to that, actually. Last year, I think it was, last year, it came to the West End, and this time it was a comparative success. Yes, and, well, there you go. Poor old Stephen Sondheim, he needs the money, doesn't he? Merrily We Roll Along was the show. Our Time was the song itself. And we heard the voices of Jim Walton, Lonnie Price and Morrison, and the full company. Right, now then, we go into another show, which I suppose is, well, it's had a book written about what happened there, yes. The book, well, it was called A Chorus Line, and the show was called A Chorus Line. And the song we're going to sing is... The song we're going to play is What I Did for Love. And it's often been called the Dancer's Hymn. And the reason for that is because that when there originally the people of A Chorus Line got together, it happened that because a producer, prior to them getting together, had produced this show, which was a complete fiasco, apparently. And they said that he shouldn't have even been in the theatre. So all these dancing girls got together, and what they did, they sat down and they discussed their life, why they were in the theatre, what made them, prompt them to go to the theatre and to join up. And from this, a show evolved. It was called A Chorus Line. And A Chorus Line is really only a line full of people in an audition, each of them telling their story to the producer. And that really is all it's about. There isn't a lot of action. No. No. So if you want to go and see it, go and see it, because it is a wonderful show. And we're going to play the song which is the dancer's hymn, What I Did for Love.

What I Did for Love from A Chorus Line, written by Marvin Hamlisch, and we heard the voice there of Catherine Porter. And it's probably got one of the saddest endings to perhaps all musicals, because there is a lineup of about 13 people, and the very end the producer comes out and he decides which six he wants. And having gone through an ups and downs of their life with them for the last 2 hours, it's very sad when he starts saying no thank you to seven of the others. But it's a show you've got to see. It will grab your heartstrings. Where should we go next? Well, yes, we will. We'll go back to 1967, to Off-Broadway, to a show called Hair. Now, Hair, if you remember, it was one of those first nudie musicals. And even Elaine Page was in it, apparently. Yes, when it came to London, she was in it. But it took a lot of effort, apparently, to get her clothes off. Yeah, coward. Anyway, we're going to have, from Hair, Good Morning, Starshine.

Yeah. There we go. Good morning, Starshine from here. I mean, we wouldn't bat a lid now, would we? No. All seen it. All done it. Anyway, we heard the voices there of Lynn Kellogg, Melba Moore, Jerome Ragney and James Rado. And Jerome Ragney and James Rado also wrote it. Well, there you go. Now then, Spielberg, I'm sure that you've seen at least one of these films, and I'm sure you've seen Jurassic Park. It's been on television enough times. Music was written by John Williams, one of the great film music writers. And wherever Spielberg is mentioned, you probably see the name of John Williams. But we're going to play something a little bit different. We're going to play the theme, or the suite, from Jurassic Park. But it's played in a, well, I can only call a sort of music box style. It's played by or performed by a group called Fantasia, and I think you quite like it. So here we go with the suite from Jurassic Park.

Oh, isn't that nice? That came from a CD called The Spielberg Connection, played by Fantasia, and that was the theme from Jurassic Park. Very sort of fairy boxish, wasn't it? Yes. Right, now then, you're going to have a little teaser. I'm going to play you a piece of music, and what I would like you to see, if you can think about it, and tell me which musical it came from. Well, don't tell me, because I'm a long way away, but just think to see if you can remember which particular piece this came from. Now, I will tell you, this isn't in its original production. I will play that next. I will play you the first way that this gentleman, his name, I'll give you his name, Frank Lesser. Yeah, that would give you a little bit of a clue if you're into musicals. Frank Lesser wrote this originally for a musical, and then a bit later on, he changed it. So now, here we go with the original piece of music, sung, I can say, by Sarah Brightman.

Oh, pretty. Oh, it's a pretty ending. And that was Sarah Brightman singing a song called Three Cornered Tune, written by Frank Lesser. Now then, what happened was that originally the show that he was writing that for was going to be a romantic comedy. But it turned out a little bit different. Oh, it was a bit of a romantic comedy, but a little bit raucous. This is the one that is so familiar to everybody.

from that nice romantic piece sung there by Sarah Brightman. It was turned into Fugue for Tin Horns from Guys and Dolls. Of course, you got it, didn't you? Yes. Oh, dear. Right, let's hear from that maestro of the old stage, Mr. Howard Keel.

Yes, that great man on the musical stage, Howard Keel, with a selection from Oklahoma. Well, that's just about it from me. I'm going to leave you now with a yes, Raiders of the Lost Ark. I hope you've enjoyed the last hour, and I've been enjoying being with you. From me, Bob Davis, goodbye.

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3: From the Sky News Centre at 1, Pep Guardiola will leave Manchester City this summer. The Catalan is one of the Premier League's most successful ever managers, having won 20 trophies across his decade in charge. City will celebrate Guardiola's time with them after their final game of the season on Sunday. England manager Thomas Tuchel says his record is unbelievable.
4: It's just one of a kind. It's like just the one of the very, very, very best. He made a big revolution with the way he played at Barcelona, and then he put everything upside down in the German league, and then he comes here and crushes every record. So it's just outstanding.
3: City are still facing 115 charges over financial fair play during Guardiola's period in charge. Meanwhile, the England boss insists he's picked the best possible team to take to the World Cup. There are notable absences for Phil Foden, Cole Palmer and Harry Maguire, and surprise inclusions for Ivan Toney and Jed Spence. Police say an investigation into Andrew Mountbatten Windsor will be lengthy. Officers are understood to be looking into potential sex crimes. The former prince denies all allegations against him. A service marking 15 years since the end of the Iraq War is taking place this lunchtime. The Royal British Legion's leading the commemorations at the National Memorial Arboretum. 179 British troops died during the eight-year-long conflict. Mac McLaren lost the use of his right leg during the war.
5: It is about remembering everyone, really. Those that didn't make it and those that are here left with various different injuries, mental, physical.
3: Three people have died following a two-car crash in Northumberland. Police are appealing for information following a collision on the A1 yesterday. Morrisons is reportedly planning to shut 100 loss-making shops. Bosses say a consultation will start shortly and will provide workers with the necessary support. And amber heat health alerts have been issued for parts of the UK as temperatures could reach 34 degrees Celsius this weekend. That's the latest. I'm Faye Rowlands.

We here at Hospital Radio Ipswich like to take you back. Back this time to the days of the 50s and 60s. Coffee shops and crackly old medium wave radios and the jukebox. Sneak out without the boss seeing you and meet up with our very own Chris Thorne every lunchtime as he selects the best from these two wonderful decades. That's a date then. Chris Thorne and you, every lunchtime at 1 o'clock here on Hospital Radio Ipswich, your bedside friend.

Well, a very good afternoon and welcome to the Lunchtime Jukebox here on Hospital Radio Ipswich with me, Chris Thorne, and I shall be with you for the next hour playing you some good music. Slightly different programme today, folks. Rather than just 50s and 60s, it's going to be a mix of records that maybe you don't hear so much on the radio these days, and I think they should be played a bit more because I think they're decent records. Hope you'll agree with some of the choices I've made today. Starting off there with Johnny Hates Jazz and Turn Back the Clock. And yeah, we're turning back the clock to go back to the 60s, but also 70s and 80s as well. A good mix of music, hopefully, in the next hour to keep you entertained. Okay, and I hope you're going to stay with me, which is a clue to the next record. This is Marianne Faithfull, and she wants you to come and stay with her.

There we are, Marianne Faithfull there wants you to come and stay with her. So come and stay with me for the next 50-odd minutes now, and hopefully enjoy the good music that we're going to offer you here on Hospital Radio Ipswich, your bedside friend. OK, going to move on now to a track which is, again, not played enough on the radio as far as I'm concerned. And this is by the Detroit Spinners, and this one is Could It Be I'm Falling In Love?

Well, Tamla Motown really took off in the 60s, and there were so many groups that featured in the charts. The Supremes obviously come to mind, but also the Four Tops, Temptations, and many, many more. And I was amongst a lot of people that bought Tamla Motown records. So I'm going to play two of them for you right now. And first one is Mary Wells' My Guy, which was probably the first Tamla Motown record I bought, although it did come out actually on the Stateside label, but it was Tamla Motown. And then following that, we'll have a track by the Four Tops. So first up, it's Mary Wells and My Girl. My Guy, in fact. Temptations was My Girl, wasn't it? My Guy, back to 1964 with this one.

are. That was The Times and Miss Grace. That's a good record. I do like that one. I would guess mid-70s. I'm not too sure, but I would guess mid-70s. But it's a good record. And talking of good records, this one always reminds me of football. Going to football and watching Ipswich Town when they were in Europe and playing some of the top teams. And this record, I always remember, came blasting out on the loudspeakers at half-time and always made an impression on me. It's a really good record. Hope you like this one. This one is Pussycat and Mississippi.

Well, do you remember that one? That was Jimmy Gilmer and his Fireballs and Sugar Shack. Talking of sugar, I'm going to play you now a track that I particularly like by Nancy Sinatra. It's called Sugar Town, so we're staying with the theme of sugar, but just reminded me of that smell that used to cover the docks in Ipswich when they were, when the sugar beet was being dealt with. And we haven't got that smell anymore. I suppose Berry have probably got it, but it was a very distinctive smell, wasn't it? I can remember going around the docks and getting that smell for quite some time, but no more anyway. But anyway, this is a good record. It's Nancy Sinatra and Sugar Town.

Well, hopefully you're enjoying the choice of music. We're more than halfway through the programme. Time flies, doesn't it? And I'm going to have trouble squeezing in all the records that I had lined up to play for you today. But hopefully you're enjoying the music and you're comfortable in bed there listening to Hospital Radio Ipswich. Don't forget, Hospital Radio Ipswich has a regular request programme every evening between 8 o'clock and 10 o'clock. So if you'd like something played, you have a very easy access to the record library here at Hospital Radio Ipswich. Give us a call. If you're in the hospital, it's star 800 from your unit by the side of your bed. If you're ringing on an outside line, it's 01473 704 666. And just a note that when you leave hospital, you can still listen to Hospital Radio Ipswich and keep in touch by tuning in to hri.org.uk on Tinternet, or also asking Alexa, just say, Alexa, play Hospital Radio Ipswich, and she will tune in to this very station. So you can keep in touch. And hopefully you'll enjoy the music that we play throughout the day, because we're open 24 hours a day, 7 days a week. OK, so we're going to stick with the girls now, and I'm going to play this one, which is a particular one that I like by Shania Twain. And it's a slower one, but I think it's a really nice track. This one is Shania Twain and You've Got Away.

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Well, I do like that track. That's Roseanne Cash, and I really do like it. It's Blue Moon with Heartache. I hope you enjoyed that one. Well, we've had a few lady singers recently. Let's have an old boy. This one is Bobby Darin, and goes back to the 60s, of course, and this is Bobby Darin and his Dream Lover.

There we are. That's the Bee Gees bringing our programme to an end today. We've played quite romantic music, haven't we? I hope you've enjoyed it. Hope you've enjoyed the choice of music. You've been listening to the Lunchtime Jukebox here on Hospital Radio Ipswich with me, Chris Thorne. All that remains is for me to wish you all the very best and stay tuned to Hospital Radio Ipswich. And the news is coming up after I leave.

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3: From the Sky News Centre at 2, Pep Guardiola has been described as one of a kind as it's confirmed he's leaving Manchester City at the end of the season after 20 trophies from a decade in charge. Club fan Oasis star Liam Gallagher posted online, "He came, he conquered, long live the king." The side's still facing financial fair play allegations. Thomas Tuchel's defended his selection for his 26-man England squad for the World Cup, saying he's picked the best possible team. Among notable absences are Cole Palmer, Phil Foden and Harry Maguire, who says he's shocked. Tuchel says the United defender's comments are unexpected.
4: I was a bit surprised, but I respect his personality a lot. I respect his quality a lot. He had an outstanding season. I can see the disappointment. I can see the reason behind the disappointment. Still, I was a bit surprised.
3: Police investigating the former Prince Andrew are to consider allegations of sexual misconduct. He denies any wrongdoing. More than 1,000 veterans are attending a service to mark 15 years since the end of the Iraq War.

The commemorations are being held at the National Memorial Arboretum in Staffordshire. 179 British troops were killed during the eight-year conflict between 2003 and 2011. The Help for Heroes charity says many veterans are still living with mental and physical scars. Elsewhere, TV presenter Judith Chalmers has died at the age of 90. She was best known for hosting the travel show Wish You Were Here. And today is the hottest day of the year so far. Heat health alerts have been upgraded to amber across large parts of England, with forecasters predicting temperatures of 34 degrees over the bank holiday weekend. That's the latest. I'm Imani Rana.

The second movement of the Symphony No. 7 in D minor by Dvorak, played by the Berlin Philharmonic Orchestra and Raphael Kubelik. Good evening, my name is John Alderson, and welcome to an hour of my favourite classics. We move now to London of the 1720s, and the German composer George Frederick Handel was in residence and being very, very successful as well. He wrote for the public, rather than just specialist music lovers. Here's one of his songs. It's called Where'er You Walk, and to sing it, Bryn Terfel, accompanied by the Scottish Chamber Orchestra and Sir Charles McCarris.

Bryn Terfel there, accompanied by the Scottish Chamber Orchestra under Sir Charles McCarris, and that aria by Handel entitled Where'er You Walk. In the United States of America, there's a musicologist called Frank Forman who has listed all of the recordings of the great German pianist Wilhelm Kempf, going from cassettes, old-fashioned LP records, right through to CDs. But the one he hasn't got, he says, is the Chopin Second Piano Concerto. I think I can beat Frank Forman here. I've got three copies of it. It's just knowing where to look for it or how to look for it. It's not quite as straightforward as it might be. Anyhow, Wilhelm Kempf is going to perform for us the second movement of the Chopin Second Piano Concerto, and the Czech Philharmonic Orchestra is conducted by Karel Ancel.

The second movement there from the Piano Concerto No. 2 by Chopin. Wilhelm Kempf was the piano soloist with the Prague Philharmonic Orchestra, the Czech Philharmonic Orchestra, conducted by Carol Ansel. When I was a kid in school back in the early 60s, my music teacher, the great Charles Spinks, famous as an organist and harpsichord player, introduced me to this performance of Beethoven's Symphony No. 5. It was conducted by the German conductor Bruno Walter, who made his home during his latter years in New York, and the Columbia Record Company formed an orchestra called the Columbia Symphony Orchestra so he could record the complete Beethoven symphonies. And I'm sure you've never heard a first movement of Beethoven's Symphony No. 5 quite like this one.

The first movement there of Beethoven's Fifth Symphony. Superb performance, breakneck speed, with the Columbus Symphony Orchestra conducted by Bruno Volta. Next, Bryn Terfel returns to sing for us a traditional Irish melody with words by Yorkshireman Fred Weatherly. And the song is Danny Boy. This arrangement, by the way, the orchestral arrangement, is by Chris Hazel.

Bryn Terfel there, and Danny Boy. The Czech composer Smetana, next on my list for this evening, and one of his bits of program music, pieces that tell stories, basically. And the story to this one, which is called Vltava, with an alternative name of the Moldau, which describes the course of a river, starting with a warm spring, a cool spring, flowing through meadowlands, through a forest, past a village wedding, then past rapids, and finally through the mighty city of Prague. So Vltava, played for us here by the Vienna Philharmonic Orchestra, conducted by James Levine.

Voltava by Smetana, and that's one of a set of four pieces which he wrote entitled My Fatherland. The Vienna Philharmonic Orchestra and James Levine conducting. My music teacher when I was at school, a man called Charles Spinks, who was a very famous organist and harpsichordist, appearing on many records in the 50s, 60s and 70s, said that he really enjoyed the music of Frederick Delius, a composer whose style was different to everybody else's, using lots of interesting chords. And we're going to leave you now with one of his pieces. It's The Walk to the Paradise Garden. My name is John Alderton. I hope you've enjoyed my choice of music, and I hope that maybe if you have, you'll give some feedback. 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
3: From the Sky News Centre at 3, Pep Guardiola says his time at Manchester City has been the experience of his life. The Catalan's confirmed he's leaving after one of the most successful managerial tenures in history. Guardiola won 20 trophies, including 6 Premier League titles, across his decade in charge.
4: Really satisfied, happy and proud. Otherwise, it wouldn't have been 10 years, so I cannot be more grateful for the amount of love and affection that I had, not today, these days, you know, for many years and nothing else.
3: City is still facing 115 charges over financial fair play during Guardiola's period in charge. The North Stand at the Etihad will be named after him. Cole Palmer, Phil Foden and Trent Alexander-Arnold are among a number of eye-catching names to be left out of Thomas Tuchel's World Cup squad. Ivan Toney's a surprise England inclusion. The jury in the trial of two prisoners accused of murdering Lost Prophets frontman Ian Watkins has been discharged for legal reasons. The paedophile singer was stabbed to death in Wakefield jail last October. Up to 3-hour waits for passengers are being reported at the port of Dover. It's down to delays caused by the EU entry-exit system heading into the bank holiday weekend. It's the hottest day of the year so far. Temperatures have reached 26.9 Celsius in West London and could climb into the 30s this weekend. Amber heat health alerts have been issued across the Midlands and southern England. They're used to warn services like the NHS to expect high demand. Annie Shuttleworth is from the Met Office.
5: A lot of people will be excited by the prospect of all that sunshine, but it is really important to remember the strength of the sunshine. UV levels will be high. Pollen levels are also high for hay fever sufferers, and the sea temperatures are still quite cold.
3: TV presenter Judith Chalmers, best known for hosting the travel show Wish You Were Here, has died. She was 90 and had lived with Alzheimer's for years. That's the latest. I'm Nick Qureshi.

10, 9, 8, 7, 6, 5, 4, 3, 2, 1, 0.

You're listening to Hospital Radio Ipswich with your Time Lord, Marty Wilde. Would like to welcome all patient staff and listeners who are joining us this afternoon. Welcome. This is the Time Machine with your Time Lord, and where we go through time, space to bring you a compact one-hour show. Started off there with Beechwood 45789, Richard and Karen Carpenter. Now we're going to have Ghost Riders in the Sky, Susan Christie from 1969.

That's nice to hear a lady do a song like that, because it's mainly gentlemen who does the Ghost Riders in the Sky. That was Susan Christie from 1969. Now we're going to have Giddy Up Go, and Giddy Up Go, the answer song. This is Red Sovine and Minnie Pearl.

The highways that wind and wander over mountains and valleys and deserts and plains. I guess I've drove about all of them. 'Cause for the past 25 years now, the cab of a truck has been my home. And it'd be kind of hard for me to settle down and not be on the go. Well, I remember the first truck I drove. I was so proud I could hardly wait to get home to show my wife and little boy. And my little boy was so excited like when he saw his first snow. He wasn't old enough to say too many words. He just kept a hollering, "Giddy up, go, Daddy, giddy up, go." So that's what I named the old truck, Giddy Up Go. Oh, things wasn't too bad. Of course, I was gone an awful lot. And then after about 6 years of being in and out, I got home one day and found my wife and little boy gone. And I couldn't find out what happened. Nobody seemed to know. So from that day on, it's just been me and old Giddy Up Go. Oh, I've made a lot of friends at all the truck stops. And some of them would kid me about my little sign. Of course, they knew where I'd got the name. Of course, I told them about that little boy of mine. And how his first word about the truck was, "Giddy up, go." Well, today I was barreling down old 66 when up beside me pulled a brand new diesel rig. Both stacks blowing black coal. And as he pulled around and back in front of me, a big lump came in my throat. And my eyes watered like I had a bad old cold. A little sign on the back of the truck that read, "Giddy up, go." Well, I pushed old Giddy up and stayed right on him till the next truck stop where he'd pulled up. And I waited till he went in and I offered to buy him a cup. Well, we got to talking shop and I said, "How'd you come by the name on your truck, Giddy Up Go?" Well, he said, "I got it from my pop. Dad used to drive a truck. That's what Mom talked about a lot. You see, I lost Mom when I was just past 16. And I lost all track of Pop. Mom said he got the name from me." Well, I shook his hand and told him I had something I wanted him to see. And I took him out to the old truck and brushed off some of the dirt so the name would show. And his eyes got big and bright as he read, "Giddy up, go." Oh, we had a lot of things to talk about, and buddy, I felt like a king. And now we've just pulled back on old 66, and he handled that rig better than any gear jammer that I'd ever seen. Well, now the lines on the highway have got a much brighter glow. As we go roaring down the road, and me staring at that little sign that reads, "Giddy up, go."

There's a time to laugh and a time to cry. Time to forgive and a time to forget. Dreams we dream sometimes never die. We carry them on until they become someone else's dreams. A friend of mine had such a dream. I met her at a truck stop just outside of Phoenix. We both worked there. Her dream came true, I know. The key to her dream was a little sign that read, "Giddy up, go." She was a lovely girl, pretty smile. But behind all this, I could see a troubled mind. She told me of when she met the guy that won her heart and made her life a joy. And before too long, more happiness came. A little baby boy. Things wasn't too bad. His job wasn't much, but somehow they got by. And then came the day he drove home a big truck. And the little boy became so overjoyed, just like when he saw his first fall of snow. He kept hollering, "Giddy up, go, Daddy! Giddy up, go!" Then a dark cloud moved in. A few years later, without warning, after a few visits with her doctor, he said it was just a matter of time. She knew she'd have to move to a drier climate, and this troubled her mind. So without leaving a trace, she took her son and left town one night. She settled here, and we became the closest of friends. We talked from time to time, and she'd smile, and her eyes would glow when she'd tell me about "Giddy up, go." Each time a truck would pull in, I could see her stand and stare. Wasn't long before she had to give up being a waitress here, and she moved on out of town, not too far. We visited almost every week. The boy now's almost grown. "He's the image of his dad," she'd say. "The most handsomest man I've ever known." The dark cloud once more moved in. And as I stood close by, once again she told her story. I could see a tear in her eye. "I know my son longs for the road." And the last request she had, "Let him become a truck driver, like son, like dad." The boy soon left town. I never knew for where. But I find myself watching every truck that pulled in around the curve. "Giddy up, go" was the only link that held between the two. And I was hoping that I could be of help. It became a dream to me, too. Just now, I froze in my tracks as I watched two trucks pull in, a big new shiny diesel and an old one following him. I couldn't help staring as they walked in, ordered coffee, and talked a while. Then I saw them leave, both wearing such a smile. They walked out to the old truck, brushed off some dirt so the nameplate would show.

Giddy Up Go and Giddy Up Go, the answer song. First one was done by Red Sovine, and the second one was done by Minnie Pearl. The next one here coming up now is a kind of hush, and this is the Lennon Sisters.

kind of Hush the Lennon Sisters. This next one is called Orlie, Tom Rausch. It was written in 1861. Tom has sung many older songs from the past, and you might find this is a similar to another song that you might already know.

You more likely got the tune anyway, but if you haven't, it's Love Me Tender, really, isn't it? That's the tune. Orally, Tom Roche, written in 1861. And it's just one of the songs from the past. Now we're going to have Ben. This is for number 5 in the charts. It's actually got to number 5. And this is 1985. And this is Marty Webb.

0: Dance the Night Away, the Mavericks from 1998. And before that, you had Ben Marty Webb from 1985. Now we're going to have Jim Reeves on the RCA Records. This has come from an old LP to Through the CD, of course, from Talking to Your Heart from 1961, as I said. And this is Annabelle Lee.
1: It was many and many a year ago, in a kingdom by the sea, that a maiden there lived whom you may know by the name of Annabelle Lee. And this maiden, she lived with no other thought than to love and be loved by me. I was a child and she was a child in this kingdom by the sea, but we loved with a love that was more than love, I and my Annabelle Lee. With a love that the winged seraphs of heaven coveted her and me. And this was the reason that long ago in this kingdom by the sea, a wind blew out of a cloud, chilling my beautiful Annabelle Lee, so that her highborn kinsmen came and bore her away from me, to shut her up in a sepulcher in this kingdom by the sea. The angels, not half so happy in heaven, went envying her and me. Yes, that was the reason, as all men know, in this kingdom by the sea, that the wind came out of a cloud by night, chilling and killing my beautiful Annabelle Lee. But our love, it was stronger by far than the love of those who were older than we, of many who were wiser than we, and neither the angels in heaven above nor the demons down under the sea can ever dissever my soul from the song of the beautiful Annabelle Lee. For the moon never beams without bringing me dreams of the beautiful Annabelle Lee. And the stars never rise, but I feel the bright eyes of the beautiful Annabelle Lee. And so all the night tide, I lie down by the side of my darling, my life, and my bride. In the sepulcher there by the sea, in her tomb by the sounding sea.

Annabelle Lee, Jim Reeves from 1961. We're going back even further than this. We're going back to the Stargazers, Broken Wings, a number one from February 1953. And it was their very first chart entry.

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Now, Can't Help Falling in Love, Daniel Padilla from the Philippines.

Can't Help Falling in Love with You, Daniel Padilla from the Philippines. This is Careless Love, and this is Bessie Smith from 1925.

Careless Love there, Bessie Smith from 1925 on the Columbia label. Now going to 1939, this is Dark Eyes, Vincent Lopez and his Source Swing Orchestra on Bluebird label.

Dark Eyes, Vincent Lopez and the Soars. Swing Orchestra from 1939 on the Bluebird label. This is Bob Lynn, Exclusive Butterfly from 1965.

Elusive Butterfly, Bob Lynn. That's the original version, by the way, from 1965. Now we have Cherish Memories. This is Johnny Earl and Jive Street from 2011. Those of us who are old enough to remember the Eddie Cochran song of the 12th of January, 1963. That was the release date about 3 years after Eddie died. This is Cherish Memories, and this is Johnny Earl.

Cherished Memories by Johnny Earl and Jive Stray from 2011. This is Now Faithful Our Love, Jamie and Jane Now, a.k.a. Gene Pitney and Ginny

0: wish you all my patients and everybody as well. In the hospital, a very speedy recovery. Do look after yourselves. Stay safe. It all requires me to do is to wish you all the very, very best. It's Marty Wilde, and I'm signing off.
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3: From the Sky News Centre at 4. England manager Thomas Tuchel believes the squad he's selected for the World Cup gives them the best chance of winning the tournament for the first time since 1966. Phil Foden, Cole Palmer and Harry Maguire are among the big names left out. Jed Spence and Ivan Toney have received surprise call-ups. Tuchel says the men he has picked are ready.
4: I can assure every fan in the country that we have 26 100% committed players in camp with us, who know their role, who are ready to buy into their role on and off the pitch.
3: Pep Guardiola says he's speechless at Manchester City renaming a stand in his honour. The manager's confirmed he's leaving the club after 10 years and 20 trophies. Seven Afghan refugees have been charged over an alleged grooming gang in Norwich. They face rape, trafficking and child sex abuse charges linked to allegations between 2023 and last year. Scientists in Oxford say they're working urgently to rapidly produce and scale doses of an Ebola vaccine. The head of the World Health Organization says an outbreak in the Democratic Republic of Congo is spreading rapidly. A second batch of previously classified UFO files has been released by the U.S. Defense Department. The 222 documents include reports of unexplained green orbs, discs, and fireballs. TV presenter Judith Chalmers has died at the age of 90. Her family say she'd lived with Alzheimer's for years. She was best known for presenting the ITV travel show Wish You Were Here.
5: And welcome to the first Wish You Were Here of 1989. In Tenerife, Playa de las Americas has shot up in a few short years. At a time when many Spanish resorts are worried about a drop in visitors, it is actually looking forward to a record winter season.
3: And it's the hottest day of the year so far, a record likely to be overtaken this weekend. It's hit 26.9 Celsius in West London. That's the latest. I'm Nick Qureshi.

A serenade especially for you to begin the gentle breeze today. Hello, this is Patrick spinning the tunes till five, and some jolly fine ones as well, I think you'll agree.

0: 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Yes, I've raided the gold mine that is the Hospital Radio Ipswich Library for you today on the Gentle Breeze. And come tomorrow.
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My dear old mum's favourite film of all time. 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This is The Gentle Breeze on Hospital Radio in Ipswich and Aldborough and everywhere. 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

going back for years. Did you have a little smooch to that? Stylistics, Betcha by Golly Wow. At Tracy's Nightclub. Or maybe The Chev. Or Ken Bean's Late Night Scene, the first floor in Ipswich. 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

What's that stubble on your chin? 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
1: Get this bus out on time, Butler.
0: David McWilliams, The Days of Pearly Spencer. Watch out for the green machine here at Ipswich Hospital. Now, rather than getting something out, put in cans or plastic bottles. Recycling them collects you points through an app, then discount off products in Ipswich Hospital shops. And there's a battery recycling point outside the Union office opposite Somersham Ward by North Entrance 15 at Ipswich Hospital. All batteries with the exception of lead batteries accepted. OK, if you're ready, let's go to the movies. Look sharp.

Much popcorn now. You'll spoil your tea in half an hour. From the Magnificent Seven to the Italian Job,

I know it's one of your favourites on the Gentle Breeze, Matt Munro, on days like these. Don't forget our request programme tonight at 8. If you'd like to sort out a special song to play for somebody who's in hospital at the moment, or if you fancy hearing one for yourself, Ipswich 704 666 0147 3 704 666. That's our number, and we look forward to hearing from you. Remember the Seekers?

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Okay, so if you play something as classy as ABBA on the Gentle Breeze, you better come up with something rather special to follow it. And I think we have Jose Carreras, Placido Domingo, Luciano Pavarotti with the Orchestra Philharmonique de Monte Carlo, conducted by Zubin Mehta. I think you'll like this.

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Glen Campbell, Gentle on My Mind. Peter Green here every weekday morning at 11 with a whole hour of country music. You'll love it. I know I do. Okay, so the story of Mr. Bojangles. It was written by Jerry Jeff Walker. He was inspired to write the song after an encounter with a street performer in New Orleans, in the jail. While in jail for public intoxication in 1965, Mr. Walker met a homeless man who called himself Mr. Bojangles to conceal his true identity from the police. I never realised it's been a hit so many times. Here's one of the finest recordings from Nina Simone.

fantastic. Nina Simone and her version of the Jerry Jeff Walker song, Mr. Bojangles. And the real Mr. Bojangles was Bill Robinson, who was a black entertainer around New Orleans. And he lived from May 1879 to November 1949. Things you didn't know on the Gentle Breeze from Hospital Radio Ipswich. Updating the news in 10 minutes. Evan Era, Sting, Englishman in New York.

I think we'll play that one for everybody who works at the Ipswich Hospital Library. All part of the Esneft Library and Evidence Services. 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A handy old phone number for you as well. Ipswich 702 544. Ipswich 702 544 for the Ipswich Hospital Library. I think we've got time for two more on the Gentle Breeze. Crystal Gale.

Crystal Gale. Don't it make my brown eyes blue? Hospital Radio in Ipswich and Aldborough Community Hospital and absolutely everywhere online, hri.org.uk. I know what I was going to tell you about. Just a thought. If you're a budding photographer and if you fancy having a go at this, if you have your own camera and you're interested in photography, the charity team at SNF is looking for volunteers for their events throughout

the year. The events take place on and off-site at Ipswich Hospital and can include weekends. If you're interested and you'd like to sign up, please reply with the photographer to volunteers at isneft.nhs.uk. This is Patrick at Hospital Radio Ipswich. Thanks for your company today on the Gentle Breeze. Have a pleasant evening, and I'll leave you with Hugo Montenegro and his orchestra. And we're back at the movies again.

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3: From the Sky News Centre at 5, the family of Virginia Dufres appealed for anyone with information about Andrew Mountbatten Windsor to speak to police. Before her death, she accused the former prince of sexual assault, which he has always denied. Officers investigating him over claims of misconduct in public office while trade envoy are now looking into potential sex crime allegations. Sky Roberts is Virginia's brother.
4: We really hope that this is a step in the right direction, and I encourage the Thames Valley Police, like, we are cheering you on, and the people of the UK... Good on you. Great job keeping the pressure on. Continue to do so. We're doing it here in the US as well.
3: Andrew has always maintained his innocence. The sentences of three boys convicted of rape is to be reviewed following warnings they're too lenient. Two 15-year-olds and a 14-year-old avoided a prison term after two girls were attacked in Hampshire in 2024 and 2025. Scientists at the University of Oxford are working on a new Ebola vaccine that could be developed in months. The head of the World Health Organization's warning the outbreak in the Democratic Republic of Congo is spreading rapidly. England boss Thomas Tuchel says he loves making tough decisions after announcing his 26-man World Cup squad. Cole Palmer, Phil Foden, Trent Alexander-Arnold and Harry Maguire are key names to be omitted, while Ivan Toney and Jed Spence are on the list. Pep Guardiola says he is looking forward to a break from football after announcing he will stand down as Manchester City manager. The Catalans' 10-year reign, which brought the club 20 trophies, will end after Sunday's final Premier League game of the season. The North Stand at the Etihad will be named after him. Guardiola says it's a huge honour for his family.
5: My father on Sunday will come, when 94 years old, will come to watch the game. It's an incredible honour to have his name, you know, in this beautiful place, so... Speechless, and I have no words.
3: Judith Chalmers, who hosted the travel show Wish You Were Here for almost 30 years, has died. She was 90. That's the latest. I'm Nick Qureshi.

Yes, thank you for keeping me company for the next hour. We're going to be playing some lots of cool jazz, and we've got music from Quincy Jones, Dave Brubeck, Jerry Mulligan and Johnny Hodges, songs from Jane Monhai, Molly Johnson, Louis Armstrong, Nora Jones. We're going to start with a bit of traditional jazz from a band that was formed back in 1945, the Dutch Swing College Band. Here they are with Bourbon Street Parade.

Dutch Swing College Band, Bourbon Street Parade. Bourbon Street, I think. That's one of the streets in New Orleans that the Mardi Gras parade goes down, I think. Love to go to that, but guess it's something I shan't be ticking off my bucket list now. I think I'll get that far. Anyway, a song now from Claire Teal, a Yorkshire lass. This is from her album called Orsino's Songs, and it's an album I've never understood the title of, because Orsino, I think, was a Shakespearean character, but I don't know quite, don't think he was into songs, but I don't quite know why it was named that. But anyway, this track we're going to play is The Way You Look Tonight.

Yes, Claire Teal, broadcaster as well as singer. And I used to love her BBC programme on a Sunday night. She used to play music from the big bands, but sadly, like so many BBC Two presenters, she's been sidelined for a younger model, but still a great jazz singer, Claire Teal. A song now from the good doctor, Dr. John Rebeneck Jr. This is from an album he made called Duke Elegant, featuring the songs of the great Duke Ellington. Here's one of the Duke's greatest pieces. It's called Mood Indigo. It's Dr. John's version.

Yes, that was the good doctor, Dr. John. Our big band spot now, and the big band we're featuring this week is Quincy Jones's orchestra. Here he is with Tuxedo Junction.

Yeah, that's a great version of that, Tuxedo Junction, isn't it? Quincy Jones Orchestra. An American jazz singer now by the name of Jane Monhai. This is a song that the only version I remember of this, I seem to think Adam Faith recorded this back in the 60s, Hit the Road to Dreamland. Jane Monhai.

lady's name, Jane Monhai. A song now, I think, is courting by Louis Armstrong. He became, I think, the oldest person to have a number one chart hit with a song. What a Wonderful World.

Fancy a good read? Suffolk Library's volunteers bring books and other library items directly to your home. 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The service can be accessed by care homes. 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

Just a reminder, that's who you're listening to, of course, Mike Mugg here on Hospital Radio Ipswich, and this is All That Jazz. Coming up at 8 o'clock tonight is our request show, and if you'd like to raise a request, just give us a ring. You can use the mobile phone on dial in 704-666, or you can use the Hospedia handset. 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So if you've got a favourite piece of music you'd like to hear, let us know what it is, because we're here to play the music that you want to hear. So, yeah, whatever type of music you're into, let us know. We're sure we can find it for you. A piece now from Dave Brubeck. This is from an album called Time Out. This is the album that had Take Five on it, but not many people play this little piece, and I think it's probably the best track on the album. It's called Cathy's Waltz.

Yes, you probably could dance to that. Kathy's Waltz by Dave Brubeck. I doubt there's many Dave Brubeck tracks you could dance to, but I guess you could that one. Canadian singer now, Molly Johnson. It ain't necessarily so.

Yes, the lady is Molly Johnson. Ain't necessarily so. A piece now from Hugh Laurie. Now, he's a man with a rare career, isn't he? Started off as a comedian. Hugh and I, wasn't it? Yeah. And then, of course, in Blackadder and Doctor, American series called The House. He was the Doctor, wasn't he? Also starred in a John Le Carrier movie on BBC One. But here he is singing, and this with a record and album he made called Didn't It Rain. It's the Copper Bottom Band in Hugh Laurie with a little thing called Changes. I think I'm right in saying this used to be a hymn.

I'm right, aren't I? What a hymn. What a friend we had in Jesus. That's what it used to be. Same tune, isn't it? I'm sure it is. Anyway, here's Ian Mendes and the Clyde Valley Stompers with Salty Dog Blues.

fabulous Soul-Eater Hoax, Clyde Valley Stompers. One of the best-selling albums, or I think it was the best-selling album of 2002, was Norah Jones's Come Away With Me. Here she is with the title track.

Nora Jones. Jerry Mulligan wrote this piece for his mate Johnny Hodges, and Johnny Hodges' nickname was The Rabbit. This is from an album called Jerry Mulligan Meets Johnny Hodges. It's the two saxophonists together, Jerry Mulligan on tenor sax, Johnny Hodges on alto sax. The piece is called Bunny.

Yes, Daisy Kent denotes that it's time for me to put my records away again for another day. And coming up tonight at 8 o'clock, your requests, don't forget, give us a ring, star 800 or 704-666, if you're ringing from your mobile. 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I'll be back with some more jazz same time tomorrow night, 5 o'clock. See you then. Bye for now.

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4: From the Sky News Centre at 6. Police looking into allegations of misconduct in public office by Andrew Mountbatten Windsor to consider allegations of possible sex crimes. Virginia Dupre had accused the former prince of sexual assault. She died last year. Her sister-in-law, Amanda Roberts, has given her reaction from the US.
5: That is huge. It is more than what we're seeing here in this country. And it actually gives us hope. You know, and Virginia paved the way for that. If it wasn't for her courage and her bravery, we wouldn't be here.
4: Andrews always denied all allegations against him. The sentences of three boys convicted of rape in Hampshire are to be reviewed over claims they're too lenient. They're all under 16 and avoided prison. The UK's public finances have seen the biggest shortfall since the COVID pandemic. The government borrowed more than £24 billion last month. It's been the hottest day of the year so far and will likely get warmer still over the bank holiday weekend. The Met Office says temperatures of 30 Celsius plus are unusual for the time of year. Judith Chalmers, the host of TV's Wish You Were Here for nearly three decades, has died. She was 90. Thomas Tuchel has defended his selection for his 26-man World Cup squad, saying he's picked the best possible team. Ivan Toney and Jed Spence are among the surprise England inclusions. Among notable absences are Cole Palmer, Phil Foden and Harry Maguire, who released a statement saying he is gutted. Tuchel says the defender's comments came as a shock.
6: I was a bit surprised. But I respect his personality a lot. I respect his quality a lot. He had an outstanding season. I can see the disappointment. I can see the reason behind the disappointment. Still, I was a bit surprised.
4: Also today, Pep Guardiola's confirmed he's leaving Manchester City after 10 years. And Michael Carrick will stay on as Manchester United head coach on a two-year contract. That's the latest. I'm Nick Qureshi.

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Hello, how you doing? Pet Shop Boys and Heart. Massive number one from 1987. Well, we do all 80s for the next 60 minutes. Brilliant songs to come from the Madonna. Tears for Fears to play and some Naina Cherry. If you fancy a song, you know what you need to do. You listen or see the ward walkers. It's easy to do. 666 via the nurses. Star 800 via your bedside. Or Ipswich number 01473 704 666.

and the brilliant Everybody Wants to Rule the World on Stu's 80s Hits. Hello, if you're just joining us, it's an hour of the best decade ever, I believe is the best decade. So on the way, we talk film quotes from the 80s. We also do a brain teaser, we talk about requests, and we talk about football as well. Stay tuned, this is Hospital Radio. A brilliant song from Madonna, Like a Prayer, to play in the next couple of minutes, right after Fergal and A Good Heart here on Hospital Radio.

0: Stu's 80s hits with Fergal Sharkey and a brilliant song called A Good Heart. Yes, indeed. Anyway, so it's time for the 80s movie quotes here on the show. Nobody puts baby in the corner is tonight's quote. Nobody puts baby in the corner. Find out the answer in the next few minutes and I'll play a song from that film as well.
1: Guys?

songs, I believe. Well, actually, I have a confession. I love all her songs. But anyway, a bit of a controversial one with the video, but what a great song as well. This is Stu's 86 live on Hospital Radio. We're doing the film quote. Nobody puts baby in the corner. Find out what it is in the next few minutes. Well, before we go a little bit loco.

0: The Feel Good Songs on Stewie's 80s Hits Live on Hospital Radio with the Four Tops and a Loco in Acapulco. This is Stu. If you're just joining us, you could have been listening to the film quote, which was, "Tonight, nobody puts baby in the corner." What was it?
1: Now
0: here it is. From probably one of the biggest films of the decade, Dirty Dancing.

0: what a song. From this week's quote, don't put baby in the corner, Patrick Swayze. Oh, what a awesome film. But you don't realise how good that film is until you watch it nowadays, because it's more popular nowadays than it was when it first came out in the 80s. Anyway, this is Dude's 80s Hit. We'll talk about requests in the next couple of minutes, and we'll talk about football, and we've got a brain teaser to play as well, and continuing to play some really, really good songs.
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Oh, what a great song. Frankie Goes to Hollywood, Holly Johnson and the brilliant Two Tribes. This is Hospital Radio Ipswich, the home of the 8 till 10 request show. 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You can also get the nurses to do it for you at 66666 via the internal system, or you can go via your bedside, via the hospital unit at *800, and you can speak to one of us here at Hospital Radio and have your request that way as well. This is the great show, and we've got some more great songs coming up, including Michael Jackson to play in the next couple of seconds, Madness, and an ABBA song from the 80s. Boom, boom, boom, boom. What a massive song from the album Bad. This is Bad.

0: Stu's 80s Mix live on Hospital Radio with Michael Jackson from the album Bad. That is Bad. What a great song. More 80s on the way in the next couple of minutes. We've got Night Go to Cairo to play in a couple of seconds here on the one and only Stu's 80s Hits. But it's time for a bit of a brain teaser. So tonight's brain teaser is a survey. You've got to pick a one and I'll give you an answer in the next couple of minutes. Right, a new survey found that the average person knows at least five of these, but off by heart. But what are they? They could include recipes, phone numbers, song lyrics, or family members' birthdays. So you've got the choice. Recipes, phone numbers, song lyrics, or birthdays. What do you reckon it is? Find out in the next couple of minutes here on Hospital Radio.
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Do's 80s Hits Live on Hospital Radio with Madness. Night Boat to Cairo. What a great song. I would love, to see Madness live, but I wasn't around. I was a bit young back then. Right, more great songs coming on Stu's 80s Hits. We'll answer the brain teaser question in a couple of seconds as well. And we'll talk about football. Ipswich, every home match here live on Hospital Radio.

0: ABBA? Oh, yeah, there we go. I pressed the wrong button. Right, ABBA and Super Trooper on your bedside, friend. This is Stu's 80s Hits, live and direct around the world on Channel 1. 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Now, I mentioned a question earlier, and I've just got to find it because I've lost me piece of paper, see? Here we go. Right. So the average person, a survey has found that the average person knows at least five of these. Now, one of them was recipes, phone numbers, a song lyrics, or family birthday. Well, if you don't know your family birthdays, there is something wrong. But apparently, it is recipes. How many recipes do you know off by heart? I personally know absolutely thousands. I'm an ex-chef, you know.
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0: Sound of Bananarama. What a great... I love a little bit of Bananarama. This is News 86 live on Hospital Radio, where I play back-to-back hour worth of the best songs around. And with there being millions of 80 songs, I really don't know what to play. But I found an absolute corker. Here we go. Right after this jingle.
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It's Matthew Wilder on Stu's 80s Hits. Just a couple more songs in this hour to go, and I'll be back at a later date with more of your 80s hits. Brilliant song, Break Your Stride. We'll play some more great songs. This one, I love this song. Hold on a minute. I'll tell you what, computers jumped the gun. Shall we try again? There we go. HRI.org.uk is a way of finding out about if Hospital Radio Ipswich. 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
3: From the Sky News Centre at 7, the sentences of three boys convicted of rape in Hampshire are to be reviewed over claims they're too lenient. Amani Rana reports.
4: Two 15-year-olds and a 14-year-old were given youth rehab orders, with the older pair put under surveillance. But former Home Office Minister Jess Phillips says the fact they're avoiding prison sends a bad message. A court heard two girls were assaulted in separate attacks in Fordingbridge in November 2024 and the following January. A judge says he should avoid criminalising the child defendants unnecessarily. The area's police and crime commissioners supporting the victims' families.
3: The family of Virginia Dufresne say they've been given hope by UK police. They're understood to be investigating Andrew Mountbatten Windsor over potential sex crimes. He's always denied any wrongdoing. A new rat-borne hantavirus case has been confirmed, linked to a cruise hit by an outbreak. The World Health Organization says the Netherlands has a crew member from the ship with the illness. Tulsi Gabbard is quitting as Donald Trump's National Intelligence Director. She says she's stepping away from public service to care for her husband, who's been diagnosed with bone cancer. Arsenal manager Mikel Arteta says Pep Guardiola will leave Manchester City, having revolutionised English football. The Catalans announced he'll end his 10-year spell in charge on Sunday after winning 20 trophies. Arteta pipped his former boss to the title this season. He says Guardiola made him a better person.
5: I learned values with him that they're going to stick forever. And I think we need to give him the credit that he changed the Premier League, he changed the vision and the way people perceive the game in England, that's all down to him.
3: It's already been the warmest day of the year so far, with temperatures forecast to get hotter over the bank holiday weekend. It could reach 33 Celsius in southern England and the Midlands. And Judith Chalmers has died at the age of 90. She hosted the travel show Wish You Were Here for almost three decades. That's the latest. I'm Nick Qureshi.

That's the Poor Boy Blues. Mark Knopfler and Chet Atkins. Woo, that one really moves along, does it not? Anyway, welcome to the programme. We've got quite a few things that hopefully will interest you this evening, including the original quick quiz. I just mentioned that now, so if you'd like to root around for a pad and a pencil or a pen and a piece of paper, whatever the combination you could think of, this may possibly assist you in your future endeavours. There are no prizes, or unfortunately, for taking part in or even winning the quick quiz, but we do get an awful lot of satisfaction out of knowing that everybody's grey matter is in perfect working order. It's the King himself, Jailhouse Rock.

Well, we're starting off with quite a few American influences this evening, moving from Chet Atkins and Mark Knopfler easily on to Elvis Presley. And now we're moving on to somebody else you've most probably have not heard of, actually, a fellow called Ernest Tubb, who's going to tell us about a song called Thanks a Lot. I think it's going to be a hard luck story myself, don't you? It sounds a bit like it.

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That's just dial *800. Press four buttons and you'll get straight away through to us and we'll be able to play your request between 8 and 10 this evening.

energetic days during the rock and roll era, that's for certain. I feel quite breathless. How about you? Well, I felt quite breathless when I arrived at the studio today, actually. I think I've been overdoing it, but not with work. No, on the social front, if you follow my thinking. Enough of that, I think. Let's go off and listen to The Searchers. When you walk in a room...

0: We were all feeling very, very depressed this morning, and you've all come in and you've cheered us all up, and it's absolutely brilliant. You do a wonderful job. I'd like to take this opportunity to say thanks very much for all that you do for all the patients in hospital.
1: The Spencer Davis Group are a British rock band formed in Birmingham in 1963 by Spencer Davis and Steve Winwood and his brother Muff Winwood. Their best known songs included the UK number one Somebody Help Me and Keep Me Running, both written by reggae musician Jackie Edwards, I'm a Man and Give Me Some Loving, which reached number two in the UK and number seven in the US. Steve Winwood left in 1967 to form Traffic before joining Blind Faith, then forging a career as a solo artist. After releasing a few more singles, the band folded in 1968. They briefly reunited from 1973 to 1974, and Davis restarted a new group in 2006. Spencer spoke fluent German, having attended a school in Hamburg, and few people are able to name the drummer of the group, which is Peter York, incidentally. He was most probably the least known member of this particular group. Anyway, let's get on and listen to Spencer Davis Group with Gimme Some Lovin'.

Detroit Spinners and Feel the Need. Right, well, we have a need now to move on to Suffolk Heroes. This is whereby we pick out somebody that's well known, made their mark in Suffolk or nearby anyway. And this is about Cardinal Wolsey. He was born around 1473 in Ipswich, the son of a country butcher. Wolsey's gate is the only obvious reminder of the school founded by Thomas Wolsey, who rose to become the most powerful man in the kingdom under Henry VIII. Wolsey was interested in education and became a Bachelor of Arts at the age of 15, having studied at Oxford. He was ordained a priest in 1498. In 1502, he became the chaplain to Henry VII, and by 1509, when Henry VIII came to power, he was the Dean of Lincoln and the informal royal secretary. Wolsey went on to rise to great heights under the patronage of the king, including becoming Bishop of Bath and Wells, Archbishop of York, Bishop of Durham, and became Papal Legate, a personal representative of the Pope to foreign nations or some part of the Catholic Church. He was empowered on matters of Catholic faith and for the settlement of ecclesiastical matters. Wolsey thus felt he had to support the policies of the papacy. Henry asked Wolsey to use his influence in Rome to get a papal annulment to his marriage to Catherine of Aragon, so he could remarry. Wolsey was unable to accomplish this, partly because Catherine's nephew, the Holy Emperor Charles V, dominated the Pope at the time. Wolsey was arrested near York in November 1530. He was taken ill and died on the 29th of November in Leicester, on his way back to London to answer charges of high treason. He was buried in Leicester Abbey. The abbey, however, was destroyed during Henry VIII's dissolution of the monasteries. Where, therefore, are Wolsey's remains today? We know not. Perhaps he will be found, as Richard III was, in Leicester under a famous car park. There we are. Quick quiz coming up shortly.

Well, that delightful song was Morning, Please Don't Come by Tom Springfield and friends. Now we have the delightful original quick quiz. You have been warned. It's fairly simple. I ask six easy questions. We have a piece of music. We come back, go through the questions a second time. But more important, of course, we have the answers to go with them. So what could be simpler? OK, the first question then. Which river estuary does Kingston-upon-Hull stand? Question two. Which writer created the adventure hero Richard Hannay? Give you a clue, it goes back a year or two, that. Question three. The Crystal Palace was designed as the location for what event in 1851? Question four. Which fish is salted and smoked to make a kipper? The fifth question. Queen Elizabeth, Rhein, Victoria and Sexy Rexy are pink varieties of which flower? And lastly, question six, what is the name of Nestle coffee capsule system, which George Clooney has advertised in a number of adverts? OK, do you think you can handle that lot? I think you can, personally. I think there's some nice, easygoing questions there amongst that lot. But anyway, we'll find out after you've had a little listen to James Last and Tico Tico.

Wow. Okay, are you ready then for the answers? I'm sure you are. You're keyed up on this one, aren't you? Right, well, maybe not. Anyway, question one was, which river estuary does Kingston-upon-Hull stand? The answer to that altogether is the Humber. Question two, which writer created the adventure hero Richard Hannay? That was John Buchan. Do you remember the 39 Steps? A very famous novel, been around for years and years. Question three, the Crystal Palace was designed as a location for which event in 1851? That was the Great Exhibition in Hyde Park, I think. Question four, which fish is salted and smoked to make a kipper? Herring is the answer to that. So four out of four so far. Good. And question five, Queen Elizabeth, Reign Victoria and Sexy Rexy are pink varieties of which flower? That's worth guessing at if you didn't know the answer. It's a rose. I'm sure you got some points for that. And lastly, question six, what is the name of Nestlé Coffee's capsule system which George Clooney has have advertised a number of times? And that is Nespresso. Maybe you've got one at home anyway. So that's the quiz. How did you do? We're expecting somebody somewhere to come up with, I should think at least 6 out of 6. No? 5 out of 6 then. Don't be modest. Yeah, well, it doesn't change much week to week, you know. You are quite a modest bunch, really. You don't own up to being brainy as you are. Ah, I'm fain favour now of going off to listen to Mike Batt with the Soldier's Song.

Beautiful song, beautifully presented. Mike Batt of Womble's fame, and heaven knows what, one of our most prolific composers. Now it's time to get round to questioning how much you know about Suffolk. We all think, since we live here, we know all there is about it. Let's try it out, shall we? We're going to, this week, or tonight rather, talk about Blunderston. Blunderston is situated 2 miles inland between Great Yarmouth and Lowestoft, close to the North Sea coast. Its name is derived from Blunt Eston, which means Blunt's farm. The parish church is medieval in origin and dedicated to St Mary. It has a round tower, which is Norman or possibly Saxon in origin, and dates from the 13th century or earlier, whilst the nave is 12th century. Blunderston is famous for being the birthplace of David Copperfield in the novel of the same name by Charles Dickens. Dickens wrote the novel in 1849-50. Whilst places mentioned in the book exist in real life, it is unsure whether Dickens ever actually came to the village. We know from his letters that Dickens initially chose the village name for the novel after seeing it on a signpost during a trip to nearby Yarmouth, a town that also figures largely in the book as the home of the Peggotty family. However, it's apparent from the novel that he was familiar with some local landmarks, such as the view of the church and the yew trees from the rookery and Plough Inn. It's impossible to mention what used to be a maximum security prison nearby. We need to mention that without appearing to have poor taste. But in mitigation, there are those that claim it's the site of Blunderstone Lodge, which was the inspiration for Thomas Gray's eulogy in a country churchyard. There we are, your short guide to Blunderstone.

Bobby V. And the night has a thousand eyes. Oh, suspicion everywhere. Now, making of all the chainmail for Lord of the Rings film wore the costume designer's fingerprints away, apparently. And did you know the chants of the Orc army in Lord of the Rings was made by a stadium full of New Zealand cricket fans? No, I didn't, actually. That's interesting. As is the record coming up from Joe South. Games that people play. Oh, yes, don't they just...

0: If you'd like a request played this evening on Hospital Radio at Switch, give us a call on the internal telephone. The number is 6666, and that equates to Ipswich 704666.
1: You can also place your requests by dialing *800 from your Hospedia device, and that's free of charge.

with warm desire, and then I'll reap the harvest of love. Yes, I was happy as a pig in spite of the way that you looked at me when I met you at the village dance. But you was in the ladies' excuse me at the time, and I thought I would never have a chance. But you let me walk you home across Platt's Meadow, and I knew that with you I should be a hit. Because I got an old cow to get up and walk away so that you'd have somewhere nice and dry to sit. I'm gonna sow the seed of deep devotion, fertilize it with emotion, water it with warm desire, and then

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1: Why was it that Benny Hill could come out with such things and get away with it? You just grinned or laughed or whatever instead of taking offence. It's just something about the man, wasn't there? This sounds suspiciously like Vanity Fair. I'm going.

Yeah, well, the catchy lesser number there, that's Pat Boone and Love Letters in the Sand. Now, we hope you're having the best possible day you can here in hospital and you're thinking of making it even better still by telephoning star 800 from your Hospedi device or calling us on Ipswich 704 666. Don't forget now.

version there of When Will I Be Loved by Wayne Fontana. And that brings us up neatly to the end of the programme. Well, it's about time for another day to finish. I've enjoyed your company. 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

And when you get home, don't forget you can also listen to us online. Thank you for listening. I'll be back at the same time tomorrow. I hope whatever you are doing at the moment, you'll be able to join me again then. This is Derek Holman wishing you all the very best and reminding you to place your requests on Star 800 or Ipswich 704 666.

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1: From the Sky News Centre at 8, the family of Virginia Giuffre, who accused Andrew Mountbatten Windsor of sexual assault, say police in the UK have given them hope. Officers investigating the former prince are to consider possible allegations of sexual misconduct. He's always denied any wrongdoing. Wesley Bell is a Democrat on the US House Oversight Committee.
2: When I hear about investigations that are leading to potential justice being served, it is very encouraging. But what is very discouraging and very disappointing is the fact that this is not being done on our side of the pond.
1: The government's reviewing the sentences of two boys who avoided custodial terms for their parts in a pair of rapes. Two girls were attacked in separate incidents in Hampshire. Tulsi Gabbard has resigned as America's national intelligence chief, saying she needs to support her husband with his cancer fight. Donald Trump says she's done an incredible job. Fashion chain Quiz is to shut all its remaining 37 shops by the end of next month. It brought in administrators in February. TV presenter Judith Chalmers has died at the age of 90. Best known for hosting the travel show Wish You Were Here, her family's revealed she had been living with Alzheimer's for years. Her son, Mark Durden Smith, says the programme was iconic.
3: In its peak audience, 13 to 16 million people were watching.
4: Wow.
3: I was definitely one of them. We weren't given the option of not watching it. And I remember there was one occasion where I really wanted to watch the $6 million man on the other side, but we had to watch Do the Dude doing her stuff. And actually, it was fantastic.
1: England boss Thomas Tuchel's expressed surprise at Harry Maguire's emotional public reaction to his World Cup snub. Ahead of the squad being named, the Manchester United defender said he was shocked and gutted at being excluded. The North Stand at the Etihad will be named after Pep Guardiola. The Manchester City manager's confirmed he's leaving at the end of the season on Sunday. And it's been the warmest day of the year so far. Almost 27 Celsius was registered in West London. That's the latest. I'm Nick Qureshi.

0: Another Friday has arrived, but we're missing one person this evening.
1: We are.
0: John.
1: Young what? Lizzie is on her school prom.
0: Yes.
1: And she decided, unfortunately, she would not be with us tonight. So
0: she thought she'd prefer to go there.
1: I can't say.
0: That's very, very
1: but
0: true.
1: But she's doing a wonderful job for a young lady.
0: Yeah, she is.
1: She really is. And I hope she has a wonderful evening.
0: I'm sure she will. Anyways, John Cordell here with John Rocket. Much more to say, really, other than good evening or welcome to the Friday evening request programme from Hospital Radio Ipswich. 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That's a good word, acquire.
1: Oh, very good.
0: I don't
1: very
0: mean
1: good.
0: Singing. feel free to sing along if you'd like to. But yes, you can get there by going to hri.org.uk, and you can listen live or play a request from that particular part of the website. Scroll down to the bottom, and then you can download for Apple or Android our app, and then you can take us with you wherever you would like to go, which is, I think, rather nice. A lot of people have done that. Okay, well, we've been up to Somersham Ward, and what did we get? 12
1: requests tonight.
0: 12 requests.
1: Yep, another very good evening.
0: Certainly was. So what we're going to do is just play one more track, and then we get underway with the patients' requests. And was there anything else we needed to say?
1: Not at the moment. If anything comes to light, we will share it with you.
0: We will. Anyway, as usual, Lindisfarne got us underway with When Friday Comes Along, always very appropriate. Going to play one more track now. This is a nice one. And I think this is the Bellamy Brothers, and this sort of sums up how things should be, isn't it?
1: It does.
0: Let Your Love Grow.

0: That's a lovely track by the Bellamy Brothers. I'll even get the title right this time. Let Your Love Flow. Could be grow.
1: Whatever.
0: Whatever, yeah. They are true brothers, actually, from Florida. David Milton and Homer Edward were born in 1950 and 1946, and that particular song was a US number one in 1976 and a number seven here in the UK. And to date, they have released more than 50 albums.
1: Something I didn't know.
0: Well, there you go. A few more people now know. Okay, shall we fire away now with a request?
1: I think we ought to. We've got a goodly number.
0: A goodly number.
1: Okay, the first request we have this evening is for a lady by the name of Maggie. And if I put the slider up, we won't even get to hear the track.
0: And hey, don't copy me.
1: This is Honeybus with Can't Let Maggie Go.

0: it's a good track, that. I do, nice old song.
1: I don't want to press my finger there.
0: Don't want to press what?
1: So I'm getting too eager, going to set the next track off, but you're pressing it on your CD.
0: I shall be pressing a button. Hopefully.
1: You will indeed.
0: It's a live show. Whether it will be the right button or not remains to be seen.
1: At the right time. Okay, the next track we have is for Carol, and this is Cliff Richard with All My Love.

0: a lovely song. It really is. It was released in 1965. Thought we might add a few notes to it, and made number 6 in the UK singles chart. It was originally an Italian song entitled Solo Tu, sung by, here we go, try the pronunciation, Orietta Berti.
1: Very good to you. Very good.
0: Grazie mille, grazie.
1: Yeah. You did that well. Okay. So that was Cliff. The next track we have is for Kath, and this is George Ezra with Green, Green Grass.

0: more like yellow grass at the moment, isn't it?
1: At the moment, it certainly is, yes. Yeah. When the Lady Cath up on Somersham Ward mentioned green grass, I looked at her and said to her and John, I said...
0: Wish it was.
1: There ain't much green grass about at the moment. Anyhow, that was a very pleasant song, not to be confused with Tom Jones and the green grass of home.
0: And if Lizzie were here, she'd say, lovely, lovely.
1: Hey. Right, OK, we're going on to a CD next.
0: Wow, how modern.
1: Yes, and this is for Anne, and it is Kenny Rogers with Lady. Lady.

0: Well, there we are. Very pleasant.
1: Very nice.
0: Made by Kenny Rogers.
1: Yep. Okay, so for Hayley, we have an old favourite track here from Ed Sheeran, and this is Castle on the Hill.
2: When I was 6 years old, I broke my leg

0: a popular little number at hospital.
1: Oh,
0: radio, it's
1: indeed
0: your
1: it is.
0: Bedside friend.
1: Yep. Listening on the app, if you wish.
0: Yes.
1: Talking of listening on the app, we're going to be playing another CD, I believe.
0: I believe we are, yes.
1: Yes.
0: I think
1: and
0: I've got it lined up.
1: Is going to be for Tanya, and it is Passenger with Let Her Go.

0: a very, very successful. Just looking up, actually, some information, and his particular video of that piece of music is the highest ever achieved the highest ever viewings in Australia, didn't it?
1: Amazing. Right, yeah.
0: And it's not many people know that, we always say, don't
1: I? I must admit, it's not a name that I come across very often, not passenger.
0: Not even your commuting days?
1: No.
0: You're just a passenger? And yes, all right.
1: Oh, yes.
0: I know.
1: Yes, all right.
0: Terrible.
1: Yep. Right, okay. Right. As they say, moving on.
0: Moving swiftly on.
1: We have a track for Jane. And this is...
0: Oh, yeah, because we looked up, didn't we, how many songs we had. By Ray LaMontagne, is that who you're playing now?
1: Yes.
0: Yeah, this is the one. We've only got a few there, haven't we? And we thought maybe the title of this one might be suitable.
1: Very suitable for the time of year at the moment. Make the most of the good weather, folks. And this is Ray LaMontagne with For the Summer.

0: pleasant number, isn't it?
1: Very nice.
0: Yes, Ray LaMontagne and the Pariah Dogs.
1: Yeah, not one I've come across before, but no, there we go. We learn a lot on this programme.
0: Maybe their bite or their bark is worse than their bite.
1: Yeah, especially when we go around and see all the good patients up on the station. They come out with some very interesting requests.
0: And some different artists.
1: And artists, yep.
0: Yes, that's it.
1: Right.
0: Is that what you say is a 52-year-old youngster, did we say?
1: Oh, he was, yes.
0: He probably still is, yeah.
1: Well, yeah, there we go.
0: Good,
1: Ray
0: good.
1: La Montagne. Okay, the next one we have is for you to press the button, John.
0: Oh, yes.
1: And this is a track for Kaylee, who was all dressed, waiting for things to happen so she could go home tonight. And this is a track by Marillion called Kaylee.

0: well, how about that? I enjoyed that. And that there were times when I thought it was a little bit Genesis type.
1: Yeah, Genesis style. Yes.
0: Genesis type.
1: Yeah, very good. No, very, very nice track. Anyhow, good luck, Kaylee, and hope that things are okay for you.
0: Indeed.
1: Right, okay. The next track is a good old track from going back a few years. I don't know how many, but I'm sure John will be
0: steady,
1: able to
0: steady,
1: me.
0: Steady.
1: Yep. Supply me with a date at some stage. Anyhow, this is for Stephen, and it is Marvin Gaye with I Heard It Through the Grapevine.

0: Well, there we go. It's a classic, isn't it? It really is.
1: We heard it over the airwaves, but Marvin Gaye heard it through the grapevine.
0: I wonder if he picked the grapes first.
1: I hope so. I hope he made good use of them.
0: He probably whining a lot, I reckon.
2: Very good. Oh, dear,
0: I know.
1: Talking of whining, which we're not, we have a track which you're playing on CD again for me, John.
0: Am I?
1: Yep.
0: Oh, yes.
1: Hopefully track three.
0: Track three, scene
1: and
0: three.
1: And this is for Martin, and it is U2 with a track titled One.

0: Well, there we are.
1: Getting carried away.
0: Ah, yes. Wishful thinking.
1: Yeah.
0: On a wing and a prayer. Okay.
1: Well,
0: where are we up to now?
1: The chaplain is just a bit further down, isn't it? The chapel is, not the chaplain, the chapel.
0: Go into the chapel.
1: Yes.
0: What, right. Who sang that? Was it the Dixie Cups?
1: Something for you to look up again, John.
0: Go into the chapel and we're going to get married.
1: Anyhow.
0: I'm wasting time again.
1: This is a live show. Can't you tell? Okay, so for David up on Somersham, sorry to keep you waiting for your request, sir, but we have Bob Marley and Three Little Birds.

0: good song. It's a favourite here as well. The Irish version's quite good as well, isn't it? What's it called, John?
1: Tree Little Bird.
0: That'd be sure.
2: Okay. Right, OK. Well, the last request we have for Somersham? Our good friends in Somersham Ward, this is for Colin, and it is a beautiful song, The Eagles, with Peaceful, Easy Feeling.

0: What a lovely, lovely song. One of my favourite hospital songs. Peaceful, easy feeling. Sums the situation up, hopefully, for you good people out there on Hospital Radio Ipswich or Bedside Friend, the Friday evening request programme with John Rockett and myself.
1: Good evening.
0: Yeah, good evening, John. And John Cordell. Right, we're coming up to the news. I wonder what goodies there are. Better be talking about the England squad again, won't
2: I? Oh, yes.

0: I'm not worried in the slightest.
1: Neither am I.
0: In the slightest.
1: No, no, join the club.
0: No.
1: Right, well, we'll be back after the news.
0: Which is coming up.
1: Yeah, we're ticking down. 3, 2, 1, slipped off.
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4: From the Sky News Centre at 9, the family of Virginia Dufresne appealed for anyone with information about Andrew Mountbatten Windsor to speak to police. Before her death, she accused the former prince of sexual assault, which he's always denied. Officers investigating him over claims of misconduct in public office while trade envoy are now looking into potential sex crime allegations. Sky Roberts is Virginia's brother.
5: We really hope that this is a step in the right direction, and I encourage the Thames Valley Police, like, we are cheering you on, and the people of the UK... Good on you. Great job keeping the pressure on. Continue to do so. We're doing it here in the US as well.
4: Andrew has always maintained his innocence. Three boys' rape sentences are to be reviewed after complaints they're too lenient. The teenagers avoided prison terms following attacks on two girls in Hampshire. The head of the World Health Organization says the Ebola outbreak in Congo is spreading rapidly. Scientists in Oxford say they're working urgently to produce vaccine doses. The Red Arrows are to fly with just 7 aircraft instead of 9 for most displays until at least 2030. We understand it's because of their age, with the engine that powers the Hawk T1 jet no longer in production. The aerobatic team will still perform in full on special occasions. More than 200 previously unseen UFO files document reports of unexplained green orbs, discs and fireballs. Audio recordings dating back to 1962 have also been published by US officials for the first time. In them, NASA pilot Scott Carpenter's heard describing white particles below his space capsule.
6: I haven't seen the great numbers of these particles, but I've seen a few of them. Their motion is random. They look exactly like snowflakes to me.
4: There are some big names who won't be playing for England at the World Cup, including Harry Maguire, Cole Palmer and Phil Foden. Ivan Toney and Jed Spence are among surprise inclusions. Pep Guardiola is leaving Manchester City after a decade in charge, while Michael Carrick will be in charge of Manchester United for 2 more years. That's the latest. I'm Nick Qureshi.

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2: Indeed we are. Welcome back. Yes, now, we're talking about friends of Hospital Radio Ipswich. Now is the time, is what we always say.
3: We're saying goodbye.
2: It's too late. Much later, isn't it? Not too early for that.
3: Too early, much too. That's just what I was thinking. That's why I stopped in my tracks.
2: Which tracks? You mean? Yes.
3: Tracks, yes.
2: Not the ones we're going to play. Yes, friends of Hospital Radio Ipswich. Going to get underway now with the first one for the evening, and it's for Derek. And it's quite appropriate, Derek, this one, Dr. Hook, Sylvia's mother, because Dennis Lockerier, I can never remember his name, Lockerier, I think he passed away earlier this week. Anyway, made a load of records, they really, really did. Anyway, here comes Sylvia's mother.

Well, there we are. Sylvia's Mother. So a lovely song that really is. And they made some really, really good records. Right, the next one I've got lined up is for Andrew. And this is... I'll have to get the right track up here, actually. I always have. Amazing. I'm amazed myself sometimes. It's Alex Warren, and the song is called Fever Dream.

Well, how about that? Just sharp ending there, Andrew. Oh, dear. Right. Now, I'm going to play a track now for another friend, dear friend of Hospital Radio Ipswich. And this is for Nancy. Nancy does an awful lot for Hospital Radio, a lot of sponsored events. It's got another one coming up shortly. Well, say shortly. Yeah, it is short. It's in July, I think. Oh, no, June. 27th of June, Nancy's taking part in an open water swim. 1.4 miles from Boscombe Pier to Bournemouth Pier. And she's aiming to raise £500 towards new Hospital Radio Ipswich studio equipment. Well, obviously, we wish you all the very, very best, Nancy. I've got a piece of music I'm going to play for you a little bit later. But first of all, I'll play a particular piece of music. Well, you asked for a song by Kitty Wells. The one that you asked for, we don't actually have. But when I went back to you with a number of those that we do have, you came back and said any of those will do. So the one I've chosen by Kitty Wells, which I hope is acceptable, Don't Wait for the Last Minute to Pray.

0: Ah, nice. I do like. I hope you enjoyed that one. Anyway, Nancy, I did. I like that sort of sound that they had. She was 92 when she passed away, and married her husband in, when was it? I did look it up. Yeah, married in 1937, and her husband passed away in 2011. So. Two wonderful long innings.
1: Very nice.
0: Yeah, absolutely superb.
1: Very good. Very
0: right,
1: good.
0: Before I... oh yeah, I'm going to play that other track for you very shortly, Nancy. But in the meantime, here is some music, as I used to say. and this particular one is for Susan. And it's a John Denver song. And it is called Calypso.

0: if Lizzie was here tonight, she would be quite impressed with our yodelling on that.
1: Oh, yes. Oh, yes. So would we.
0: Not. Right, one more track before we're going to play the other one for Nancy, and this is for Shirley. And this particular track, Shirley, is by Christy Lane, and it is called I Believe in Angels.

0: What a lovely song, Shirley. I, to be honest with you, I hadn't heard of Christy Lane. Heard of Penny Lane, but not Christy Lane.
1: Yep.
0: No, I Believe in Angels. It's a lovely song. I might research her work a little bit and see what else there is. But, right, I mentioned about Nancy and doing that swim on the 27th of June. And I thought it would be rather nice to play maybe a piece of music that might go with that. But certainly as far as the title is concerned. And this is a swimming song by Loudon Wainwright. Not the first, not the second, but the third.

0: Well, there we are, the swimming song, especially for dear Nancy down in Hampshire.
1: Aye.
0: Oh,
1: it's good old Hampshire.
0: Is that a Hampshire accent? Was that? Not Wurzels, were it?
1: No. Certainly not the Wurzels.
0: I don't think the Wurzels were from Hampshire, though, were they? They were a bit further west, weren't they?
1: I believe they were, yes.
0: Okay, right. Next one on the list for the dear friends of Hospital Radio Ipswich is a song for Derek, and this is Billy Ocean, and it's Love Really Hurts Without You.

0: are, Derek. Good old Billy Ocean. He's getting on in years now, a senior gentleman. I think he's in early 80s, isn't he now?
1: I've got no idea, John, but I reckon he must be getting that way.
0: Indeed. Right, anyway, that was good. Love Really Hurts Without You. Next track's for Andrew. The screen just gone funny. Right, this is Zara Larsson with Lush Life.

0: Well, there we are. Another one that's finished abruptly.
1: It did. We were chatting away. By surprise.
0: Well, it did. We were chatting about some of the old TV programmes.
1: Oh, yes.
0: Oh, dear. Right, what have I got now? Not a lot, as they used to say. Susan, is your next track, if I get the right track up here. Number 19 on my list is Elkie Brooks. I haven't heard this one since the last time. Pearl's a Singer.

There we are, Susan. Elke Brooks with Pearls, a Singer. The next track I've got lined up, and this is for Shirley, and this is Julio Iglesias with Always On My Mind, which I think is the right track for you, Shirley.

0: Well, there we are, Julio Iglesias. I don't know whether there are many people who know this, but well, I'm sure there are quite a few. But Julio Iglesias, in his early life, shall we say, earlier life, was a good standard goalkeeper, and at one point actually signed for Real Madrid. He never played in the first team, but he was a good shot stopper, apparently.
1: Very good, very good.
0: Right, Derek. What was that?
1: Your phone, I think.
0: Was
1: John?
0: It really?
1: A message
0: okay.
1: coming in, I reckon.
0: Not in a bottle.
1: if
0: it's a bit in a bottle, I'll get the police. Right, Derek. Terry Jacks with Seasons in the Sun.

0: There we are. Seasons in the Sun. That's rather appropriate, isn't it?
1: It is, and a very pleasant time we are having at the moment.
0: We are.
1: Just think, a few days ago, I was putting a thicker jumper on because I was cold. Today I'm walking about in shorts and T-shirt.
0: Yeah, and I know it. And why not? Yeah, I put the old... We've got the polo shirts on. I mean, the Hospital Radio polo shirts.
1: Advertising as best we can.
0: Well, indeed. 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
0: And how do you get the app?
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0: scroll down
1: and hit the app button.
0: I thought we were going to say the banister there.
1: And then you can take us wherever you go.
0: Wherever you go. Yes, it was a song, wasn't it? Wherever we go together.
1: There was. Yes, vaguely. Yes.
0: Oh, right. Right, Andrew.
1: Let's have some music, John.
0: Okay. Shall I start singing again? Please don't.
1: Quarter of an hour to go.
0: The hardest one here is trying to pronounce this last one, Andrew. The name of the artist, and it's probably nothing like it should be, is Ivar, E-I-H-W-A-R. And the song title is Losha Gar Ro. Which means absolutely nothing to me, but something to do with light, I think, Jamie. I think you mentioned, Andrew. Anyway, enough of the waffle. Here it comes now.

0: Well, there we are, Andrew. And as I understand it, the name Iowa means yew tree. And they're a French folk duo. Made their debut in album in 2023. I was going to say not many people know that, but I've said that enough times tonight, I think. Now, we were looking for an ABBA track, weren't we? But whilst I continue to look for an ABBA track, I'm going to play a song now by a lovely young lady from Wigan. I'm sure there must be a second line to that.
1: Yes.
0: There was a young lady from Wigan who went round town with her wig on. This is really a lovely lady. It's Lucy Thomas, and the song is Climb Every Mountain.

Wow, what a voice. She's a beautiful young lady with a wonderful voice. Absolutely superb. Right, Shirley, we've got a song for you. Guess what it is?

0: Absolutely wonderful. And I'm sure, Shirley, that you were singing along with that.
1: Which we were as well.
0: Yes, and we just made the... Well, I made the point. I said, if that was in the Eurovision Song Contest this year, it probably wouldn't have got a point.
1: No, not in the
0: far too tuneful.
1: Very much so.
0: Oh, dear. Well, we're almost out of time. It's been a lovely evening again.
1: Very nice.
0: Missed our Lizzie, didn't we? But I hope she's had a nice time at the prom. And thank you, Somersham Patients, for your requests. Hope you have a peaceful, restful night. And those couple of people were going home, weren't they? They
1: hope. Indeed, they were.
0: And our dear friends from Hospital Radio, including lovely Nancy and all you do for us, as without wishing to be over-repetitious. Going to go out now with just a little bit of the Shadows. So it's good night and God bless. And again, see you next week.

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2: From the Sky News Centre at 10. Police looking into allegations of misconduct in public office by Andrew Mountbatten Windsor are to consider allegations of possible sex crimes. Virginia Dufresne had accused the former prince of sexual assault. She died last year, and her sister Amanda Roberts has given her reaction from the US.

0: that is huge. It is more than what we're seeing here in this country. And it actually gives us hope. You know, and Virginia paved the way for that. If it wasn't for her courage and her bravery, we wouldn't be here.
1: Andrews always denied all allegations against him. The sentences of three boys convicted of rape in Hampshire are to be reviewed over claims they're too lenient, Amani Rana reports.
2: Two 15-year-olds and a 14-year-old were given youth rehab orders, with the older pair put under surveillance. But former Home Office Minister Jess Phillips says the fact they're avoiding prison sends a bad message. A court heard two girls were assaulted in separate attacks in Fordingbridge in November 2024 and the following January. A judge says he should avoid criminalising the child defendants unnecessarily. The area's police and crime commissioners supporting the victims' families.
1: In other news, Tulsi Gabbard's quit as Donald Trump's national intelligence director. She says she needs to care for her husband, who has bone cancer. Fewer red arrows will fly unless it's a special occasion. Their engines are getting old and aren't made anymore. To sport, Phil Foden, Cole Palmer and Trent Alexander-Arnold are among notable absences from Thomas Tuchel's England World Cup squad. Also today, Pep Guardiola's confirmed he's leaving Manchester City after 10 years and 20 trophies as boss.
3: Really satisfied, happy and proud. Otherwise, it wouldn't have been 10 years. So I cannot be more grateful for the amount of love and affection that I had, not today, these days, you know, for many, many years and nothing else.
1: And Judith Chalmers has died at the age of 90. She was best known for presenting TV travel show Wish You Were Here. From Sky News, I'm Stevie Schillinglaw.

Hello, good evening. Welcome to Night Moods with me, Gemma G, here to relax you and to make you fall asleep listening to the sounds of many, many artists between now and bedtime. So sit back and listen to some great music.

The smooth tones of Elvis Presley to keep your bed warm at night. Always on my mind here on Hospital Radio Ipswich with myself, Gemma G. And before that, we had the tones of Victoria Beckham and A Mind of His Own. And of course, Randy Newman with You've Got a Friend in Me. That'll be me then, Gemma G. Playing for you now, Dusty Springfield, Mike Gill and Roger Wake with Time After Time.

rather apt for this time of night. The Pretenders and I Go to Sleep here on Hospital Radio Ipswich. And was it just me, or did the lead singer to The Pretenders sound a bit like Gwen Stefani from No Doubt? I'm going to have to get out some No Doubt just so we can compare, because that's what I do here on your bedside friendly station. And next up we have The Beatles and Let It Be.

0: I'm not sure whether I dreamt this or not, but I'm pretty sure Eternal, back in the day, performed this piece of music for the Pope. That's I Am Blessed here on Hospital Radio Ipswich with myself, Gemma G. And you also heard the sounds of Simon and Garfunkel and, of course, the 60s boy band The Beatles with Let It Be. Now, Eternal used to be a girl group with four members, and then Louise left to launch a solo career. And take a listen now to Louise with Small Talk.
1: I know every single detail.

So could you hear Chrissy Hynde in Gwen Stefani, or is it just me? What you just heard was No Doubt and Don't Speak. And of course, Gwen Stefani is the lead singer of No Doubt. You're listening to me, Gemma G, and if you're listening very, very carefully to No Doubt, you would have heard the beginning of the next track. It's Bon Jovi and Always.

Well, this sounds good enough for Eurovision, don't you think, Coco? And Bad Old Days. Well, you've been listening to me, Gemma G. Until next time, take care and good night. Mwah.

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3: From the Sky News Centre at midnight, the family of Virginia Dufresne, who accused Andrew Mountbatten Windsor of sexual assault, say police in the UK have given them hope. Officers investigating the former prince are to consider possible allegations of sexual misconduct. He's always denied any wrongdoing. Wesley Bell's a Democrat on the US House Oversight Committee.
4: When I hear about investigations that are leading to potential justice being served, it is very encouraging. But what is very discouraging and very disappointing is the fact that this is not being done on our side of the pond.
3: The sentences given to three boys convicted of rape are to be reviewed over claims they're too lenient. The trio were spared jail following separate attacks on two girls in Hampshire. Tulsi Gabbard has resigned as America's national intelligence chief, saying she needs to support her husband with his cancer fight.

0: Donald Trump says she's done an incredible job. It's already been the warmest day of the year so far, and temperatures are forecast to get even hotter over the bank holiday weekend. It could reach 33 degrees Celsius in southern England and the Midlands. To sport, and Pep Guardiola says he's looking forward to a break from football after announcing he'll stand down as Manchester City manager. The Catalan's 10-year reign, which brought the club 20 trophies, will come to an end after Sunday's final Premier League game of the season against Aston Villa. The North Stand at the Etihad Stadium will be named after him, and Guardiola says it's a huge honour.
1: My father on Sunday will come, when 94 years old, will come to watch the game. It's an incredible honour to have his name, you know, in this beautiful place, so... speechless, and I have no words.
0: Meanwhile, there are some big names who won't be playing for England at the World Cup, including Harry Maguire, Cole Palmer and Phil Foden. They're all missing from the squad list. And girl group Mystique are returning to the stage for the first time in more than 20 years. The trio will reunite for their one-night stand gig at Wembley in September. That's the latest. I'm Stevie Schillinglaw.

the park. I have a seat on the same old bench to watch the children play. You know, tomorrow is their future. But for me, just another day. They all gather around me. They seem to know my name. We laugh, tell a few jokes, but it still doesn't ease my pain. I know I can't hide from a memory, though day after day I've tried. I keep saying, she'll be back, but today, again, I've

life, I just picked me a plum. 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Still, it's a real good bet. The best is yet to come.

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3: From the Sky News Centre at midnight, the family of Virginia Dufresne appealed for anyone with information about Andrew Mountbatten Windsor to speak to police. Before her death, she accused a former prince of sexual assault, which he's always denied. Officers investigating him over claims of misconduct in public office while trade envoy are now looking into potential sex crime allegations. Sky Roberts is Virginia's brother.
4: We really hope that this is a step in the right direction, and I encourage the Thames Valley Police, like, we are cheering you on, and the people of the UK, good on you. Great job keeping the pressure on. Continue to do so. We're doing it here in the US as well.
3: The former Duke of York has always maintained his innocence. Three boys' rape sentences are to be reviewed after complaints they're too lenient. They are all under 16 and avoided prison terms after attacks on two girls in Hampshire. Tulsi Gabbard has resigned as America's national intelligence chief, saying she needs to support her husband who's been diagnosed with cancer. Donald Trump says she's done an incredible job. Even warmer weather is forecast as the UK basks in a heat wave. Yesterday was the hottest day of the year so far, but Greater London could see temperatures reach 30 degrees Celsius today. Arsenal manager Mikel Arteta says Pep Guardiola will leave English football revolutionised. The Catalan's announced he'll end his 10-year spell in charge following the final Premier League game of the season against Aston Villa later and after winning 20 trophies. Arteta pipped his former boss to the title this season, and he says Guardiola made him a better person.
5: I learned

0: values with him that they're going to stick forever. And I think we need to give him the credit that is, he changed the Premier League, he changed the division and the way people perceives the game in England. That's all down to him.
1: And Trent Alexander-Arnold, Phil Foden, Cole Palmer and Harry Maguire have all been left out of the England squad for the World Cup. Thomas Tuchel has named his 26-man group for the tournament in North America. Jed Spence, Ivan Toney and Dan Byrne are all surprise inclusions. That's the latest. I'm Stevie Schillinglaw.

Welcome to Midnight Classics. My name is John Alderton. I hope you'll stay with me for the next hour. I've chosen some nice soothing music for this midnight hour. We begin with music by Elgar. This is the third movement from his cello concerto in E minor with Jacqueline Dupre and Daniel Barenboim conducting the Chicago Symphony Orchestra.

Jacqueline Dupré was the soloist there in that third movement from Elgar's Cello Concerto in E minor. Daniel Barenboim was conducting the Chicago Symphony Orchestra. The Italian composer Tommaso Albanini lived between 1671 and 1751, and by far his most favourite composition is his Adagio, Albanini's Adagio, it's known as. But there's some dispute about whether he actually composed it or not. Certainly the version we're going to hear was made by Remo Giazzotto around the year 1910. So was it Giazzotto? Was it Albanini? I don't know. But enjoy the music, anyhow. Played for us by the Halle Orchestra, conducted by Maurice Handford.

Well, was that Tommaso Albanini, who lived between 1671 and 1750, or the musicologist Remo Giosotto, who lived around the year 1910 when he made this arrangement? Actually, what happened, the manuscript was found in a bombed-out library in Dresden, and Giosotti completed the arrangement we hear today, and apparently this contains as much of his own work as that of Albanini. Anyhow, I can tell you the organist was Ronald Frost, the violinist was Martin Milner, and the Halle Orchestra conducted by Maurice Handford. Music by Mozart follows, two movements from his final piano concerto. Not virtuoso stuff. In fact, the first of the ones we're going to hear could be played by anybody of grade 4 standard, and the finale, anybody of around grade 8. On this CD, the piano soloist is the German pianist Wilhelm Kempf, with the Berlin Philharmonic Orchestra, conducted by Ferdinand Leitner.

The second and third movements from Mozart's Piano Concerto No. 27 in B-flat major. The soloist was Wilhelm Kempf with the Berlin Philharmonic Orchestra, conducted by Ferdinand Leitner. Music by Rachmaninoff follows from his second symphony. Here is the third movement, played by the BBC National Orchestra of Wales, conducted by Tadaaki Otaka.

the third movement from Rachmaninoff's Second Symphony, played by the BBC National Orchestra of Wales, conducted by Tadaaki Otaka. We follow that with the very popular Canon by Johann Pachelbel, a composer who was born in 1653 and lived until 1706. The original version is for two violins, cello and harpsichord continuo. We're going to hear an arrangement of it by Max Seifert, and it's played for us by the Berlin Philharmonic Orchestra with Herbert von Karajan conducting.

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3: From the Sky News Centre at 1, police say their investigation into Andrew McBatt in Windsor will be hugely thorough as they look into potential sex crimes. Officers say it will take time to fully probe the offence of misconduct in public office. The King's brother was arrested 3 months ago and released under investigation. Graham Zellick's a former chairman of the Criminal Cases Review Commission.
4: If there is evidence of sexual offending, then that may give rise to charges for that specific conduct unrelated to misconduct in a public office.
3: Andrew denies all the allegations against him. Meanwhile, the family of Virginia Giuffre say they've been given hope as UK police investigate the claims. The sentences given to three boys convicted of rape are to be reviewed over claims they are too lenient. The trio were spared jail following separate attacks on two girls in Hampshire. Tulsi Gabbard's quit as Donald Trump's National Intelligence Director. She says she's stepping away from public service to care for her husband, who's been diagnosed with bone cancer. Parts of Britain could be hotter than Barbados today as temperatures climb over the bank holiday weekend. 30 degrees Celsius is forecast in Greater London later. An amber heat health alert is in force across the Midlands, East and South East England. Pep Guardiola says he's looking forward to a break from football after announcing he'll stand down as Manchester City manager. The Catalan's 10-year reign, which brought the club 20 trophies, will come to an end after the final Premier League game of the season against Aston Villa later. And the North Stand at the Etihad will be named after him. Guardiola says it's a huge honour for his family.
5: My father on Sunday will come, when 94 years old, will come to watch the game. It's an incredible honour to have his name, you know, in this beautiful place, so speechless, and I have no words.
3: And England boss Thomas Tuchel insists he's picked the best possible team to take to the World Cup. There are notable absences for Phil Foden, Cole Palmer and Harry Maguire. That's the latest. I'm Stevie Shillinglaw.